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3: Bloody skies for Wellington and chance of a shower late tonight. We've got northerly winds, 9 the overnight low. Got occasional rain tomorrow with northerly winds and 13.
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3: In this update, an Auckland police officer has pleaded guilty to possessing objectionable material after internal reviews sparked by the Jevon McSkimming scandal. 59-year-old Matthew Rogers appeared in the Manukau District Court this morning.
5: The charge relates to offending that occurred between August 2023 and October 2025. Rogers was one of three officers charged in June, each on multiple counts of possessing objectionable material. He originally faced 9 charges, but the remaining 8 are set to be withdrawn at sentencing.
3: A Dunedin man is facing charges after allegedly taking an axe to almost every window of a Waikato home during a drunken rampage early this morning. Police say the 24-year-old was later found in his car with a breath alcohol reading more than double the legal limit. Auckland City Rail Link is finally set to open on September 13 after years of construction, delays and rising costs. Auckland Transport boss Stacey van der Patten says it'll be a whole new experience for commuters.
6: What it is an integrator of the line, so it does change substantially how people travel. So in order to make sure people understand what that means to them, we've updated the journey plan.
3: The All Blacks' first match in South Africa is tomorrow morning, so tune in to the Alternative Commentary Collective as the ABs take on the Stormers live and free from 5 a.m. on iHeart.

0: solo.
1: Zoom name is Friday James. You've got Georgia with you. Keep those shout outs coming, 9696. I have a massive one here from Ashley. She is manifesting the final Alex tickets. She said they're mine. This is like Olivia Dean all over again, but we're doing it for tickets to Alex Warren this time. She says, I literally listened to him for hours. And I love the fact that he went live and played snippets of his new album. Unsurprisingly, it was so good. So the real fans should know that. Oh, shots fired from you, Ashley. You know what? Your chance to win those tickets is coming up in the next 20. First, it's Gaga, Beyonce, ZM. Hello.

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0: Love Generation, that is Bob Sinclair. ZM's Friday Jams, you've got Georgia with you. The demand for these Alex Warren tickets. Things are getting hot and heavy up in here. I did think that Olivia Dean fans were hectic yesterday and we loved every second of it. Today, it's another level. We've got fighting words coming through, lots of texts, and Ashley has been the one that first started this, so I decided to give Ashley a call, 0800 at dials at M. Now, I'm ringing you because someone has texted us 9696 and said, no, Ashley, you can't have them. I need them, please. So, what do you have to say?
1: I have to say that I need them more.
0: Why? Why do you deserve them more than anyone else?
1: Well, I don't want to sob story it, but I've spent like 3 months in hospital this year, and he's my boy. I really love all his music.
0: Now, the only thing is you have to get through when the activator goes on.
1: I know.
0: Oh, Ashley, I do appreciate you. I love your banter, gal.
1: Game on.
0: See you later. Hopefully talk soon. When you hear the activator, 0800 dials at M. It's Neo.

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0: Now I need all of my Friday Jams, Alex Warren pals, to just breathe for 2 seconds, okay? Breathe, because I know how excited you are. And he is in the country in a couple of weeks, and I have a double pass to give away. This isn't the last of the day, but I do have one. Now, a lot of people texting being like, the suspense is literally making me feel sick. Someone says, oh gosh, I'm nervous to see who gets this. But can I say a congratulations to Alana?
3: Really?
0: Uh-huh.
3: Hello, hello, hello. Can you hear me?
0: Yes, I can. I can. I can.
3: Fantastic.
0: Now, Alana...
3: Yes.
0: How
3: yes,
0: do you yes, feel yes. knowing you've taken those tickets from someone else?
3: Excited for me, but I guess it's not great for the other person. that's wonderful. Thank you so much.
0: This is the best thing hours. Ever. So you are going along with your husband, correct?
3: That will be the plan, yes, definitely.
0: Oh, you're going to have the best time. Now talk to me. What's your favourite Alex Warren song?
3: Oh, great question. I have to say The Ordinary because my 11-year-old son loves it, so we hear it all the time.
0: Yeah, that's cool, and it's cool when you've got that bonding experience with them, right? Well, you are a lucky one, Alana. That double is yours.
3: Thank you so much, Georgia. You've made my day.
0: Oh, I'm glad to have done that, my girl. No worries at all. You know what? That might be the end of this Alex Hour, but another Alex Hour is happening at 2 o'clock.
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0: Nelly and Tim McGraw. How good having that on the playlist for ZM's Friday Jams. You've got Georgia with you. Do you know what's super exciting is being able to see your favourite artist live all on the same weekend? And one of those artists is the one and only Benson Boone, who I think is an icon, but also, unfortunately, he's not coming to Aotearoa. Going to be in Vegas, baby, at the iHeartRadio Music Festival, and today is your last day to get in the draw for a trip to two. You've got flights, you've got 5 nights in Vegas, you've got tickets to the Festi. You could see this guy. Not to mention Zara Larsson, BTS, Snoop Doggy Dogg. He is what pretty much makes up Friday Jams. They are all going to be there the 18th and 19th of September. And if you would like to win, download the iHeart app, open it up, tap the banner, you'll get in the draw. And then, of course, keep Friday Jams live because you've got a chance to win a double pass to the movies next.
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Ludacris and other words like Fergalicious. I don't know if we needed that. It's Fergie and Ludacris on ZM's Friday Jams with Georgia. 9696 is our text to send your shout outs through. And I'd do it if you want to win a double pass to the movies. It's the brand new movie, One Night Only. Seen it. Hilarious. And honestly, it's not what you expect. Imagine a world where if you're not married, you can't do some indoor gardening. You can only do it one night of the year. That is the whole concept of this movie, and it's crack up. It stars Dua Lipa's husband, Callum Turner. So if you always wondered what the intrigue for him is, this is the movie for that. So 9696 on the text with your shout out, and you could win a double pass to the movies. Okay, Chainsmokers and Five Sauce, banger on the playlist. ZM.

0: It's Friday Jams. You got Georgia with you. Who wants to go along to the movies? Basically all of us, because how good's a date night at the movies with your hot date or even with one of your besties? And for you, Maddie, you're going with one of your besties, correct?
1: Oh, we'll go with my partner.
0: Oh, you will take your partner. Oh, sorry, yeah. I jumped to conclusion there. My gosh,
1: no,
0: I'm
1: you're
0: sorry.
1: All right.
0: Okay, so when was last time you two went to the movies?
1: A little while ago now, probably a year ago.
0: Okay, this is well overdue. So you guys should be going to One Night Only. It is so funny. I went with my husband and honestly, we laughed the whole time. So you're in for a good night.
1: Good. Awesome. That sounds amazing. Thank you very much.
0: No sweet gal. Do you have a shout out to anyone?
1: Just a shout out to my work crew. Just working hard away.
0: Now, what's your work crew?
1: Bachelor Deck.
0: Talk to me about that.
1: We do artificial turf laying, so just a bunch of tennis courts and just all that sort of stuff.
0: Perfect. I'll have one run at my place next weekend. Thank you very much, Maddie.
1: Sounds good. Perfect.
0: It's one day on ZM.
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0: You got Georgia with you on Stadium, you know. We are heading into another Alex Hour. 2 o'clock today, an Alex Warren song will play when you hear it. 0800 dials at him and a double pass to Alex Warren could be yours. And there's a lot of fight being put up for these.
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0: Blue Cantrell on ZM's Friday Jams. We partying right up until 5 o'clock today. All of your favourite throwbacks. There are some new ones in the next hour. One that I know every single word to, you will too. It's one of the OG M songs. But you're also looking out for Alex Warren, because we are shooting into Alex Hour, which means a double pass to go and see him live.
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Lady Marmalade. ZM's Friday Jams with Georgia. Someone has text 9696 saying that this might be the best Friday Jams of 2026. And you know what? I'm inclined to agree because the playlist has been fire. A while since we've heard Lady Marmalade, and I don't think this has ever made it on the playlist. It's Eminem, Mockingbird, Rap Your Heart Out. ZM.

0: Another banger on Zoom's Friday Jams. It's the weekend. Just a few comments off the back of Lady Marmalade and off Eminem's Mockingbird, which I don't think has ever been on the playlist before. Ooh, how good. Somehow I know every word to Eminem's Mockingbird, and I haven't heard that song in years. How good's this one? Long-time listener, first-time texter. You need to make sure Eminem's Mockingbird is a part of Friday Jams every single week. Do you agree, Tia?
1: Yes, 100%. Loved it.
0: Have you been vibing all of the playlists today?
1: Yes, Lady Marmalade, everything. It's been amazing. I've loved it.
0: And I hear that you're a fan of The Killers, correct?
1: Yes.
0: Somebody might have told me. So this is going out to you, my girl.
1: Thank you.
0: Here we go. ZM's Friday Jams continues. And don't forget, we're still in Alex Warren Hour. Double pass up for grabs.

0: Thank God for ASAP Rocky confirming she's back in the studio. And he's like, oh, sorry, babe, I'm going to get in trouble for this. Rihanna, Kiss It Better on Zidim. You've got George with you. Friday Jams, and it's Alex Hour. Oh, you
1: know Zidim welcomes Alex Warren. Every time. Live in Aotearoa.
0: These tickets are so hard to get. It is hot demand for his tour. Two shows, Christchurch, Wolfbrook Arena. One show, Auckland, Spark Arena. And it's happening around the 21st of August and that entire weekend. If you want to be there, this is your chance. And I have the last double pass today to give away. Don't forget, his album comes out on the 28th and you might get sneaky early tracks at that show. Jasmine, you're going along.
2: Oh my God, are you serious?
0: Yes, I am. Happy Friday.
2: Oh my God, I'm so excited.
0: Now, Jasmine, who would you take with you?
2: I'm going to take my mom.
0: Oh, you and your mum will have the best time.
2: Oh my God, I'm so excited. Thank you so much.
0: Hey, that's a good girl. And if you've got no plans beforehand, I'm going to do a little shindig if you want to hang out and have a few, I don't know, little lemonades or something beforehand.
2: Yeah, of course.
0: Yay! All right, Jasmine, you are so happy. We love it, and I hope that's made your week.
2: I'm crying.
0: Yay! We love it when you cry.
2: Thank you so much.
0: Oh, Jasmine, hey, enjoy the rest of your Friday. We'll make sure that the tunes keep on pumping, and same with the party.
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evergreen. Your black, white, beige, Chola descent. You're Lebanese, you're Orient. Whether life's disabilities left you outcast, but leader teased. Rejoice and love yourself today, cause baby, you were born this way.

0: She's an icon. It's Lady Gaga on Zidim's Friday Jams. On Just Like That, we've only got 2 hours left of Friday Jams. But luckily, it's going to be a goodie because Brookie's getting you through for the next couple of hours. And make sure that if there's any song in particular that you're like, hold up, you got to add that, you better text it to 9696. Also, the response to the playlist today has been unreal. People saying, I am lucky that I've got iHeartRadio so I can get out of my car and keep frothing these jams. Just love listening to Friday Jams. Thank you guys so much for making the day 10 times better. And I still love the ones. Long-time listener, first-time texter to 9696. These bangers are fire. So there you go. Enjoy your weekend. Have a good day, and I'll see you Monday. Bye.
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21: In this update, the Secretary-General of the Pacific Islands Forum's tempering expectations of a rebuke of China after a nuclear-capable missile was tested in the region last month. The forum's 18 member states still haven't commented on the test as a body, each having differing levels of closeness to China. A sharp downturn for Labor in the latest Taxpayers Union Courier poll, landing just under 28%, down nearly 4 points. With National on 31%, the coalition would cling to power with a one-seat majority. A large house fire has destroyed a home in Dunedin, sending thick black smoke billowing across the city. The blaze broke out in Caversham, while fire and emergency career staff were on strike nationwide, leaving volunteer brigades first on the scene. An American court has ordered Facebook and Instagram owner Meta to pay the equivalent of more than $900 million New Zealand dollars to address significant harm to young people. The All Blacks' first match in South Africa is tomorrow morning. So tune into the Alternative Commentary Collective as the ABs take on the Stormers live and free from 5 a.m. on iHeartRadio.
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22: Filling in for Brian Clint.
0: What is up, Freakazoid? Happy Friday! It's no Brian Clint. You got Brooke jumping in. Producers, come in.
23: Hello.
0: Hey, on the ball, guys. Come on. Are we ready for a fun show?
23: Let's go.
0: Yay. Producer Ella, producer Claudia, sick Brooke over here. It's going to be a banger.
23: Yeah, you're feeling okay?
0: I'm feeling snotty, but...
23: Yep. Okay, you stay in that booth. We'll stay in ours. We'll do fun.
0: We'll do long distance this
23: way. Yeah.
0: Oh my God, it is going to be a fun show for your Friday. Would love to hear from you on 9696. If anyone's getting up to wild weekend plans or even if you're doing like a boring weekend, still want to know from you on 9696. Very shortly, we're going to get into the wonderful world that I am very, very familiar with. I think, you know, when people are like, oh, if you could run one masterclass, what would it be? I would do the masterclass of third wheeling relationships because just... multiple times in my life, I've been third wheeling other relationships and I've come to terms with it. I love it. I think I've mastered the skill of third wheeling. And all of us girls have done third wheeling. And I feel like it's a derogatory name to third wheel. I'm like the ribbon. I tie this thing together. Or like the cherry on top or the coleslaw on the side. More than third wheeling. But we're going to talk about the wonderful world of third wheeling after we get into our variation of North v South. Someone still has to take this 50 KFC chicken dollars off our hands, but we need a smart tech from the North Island, a smart tech from the South Island. 0800 dial ZM if you want to get some 50 KFC chicken dollars going into the weekend. Winner takes it all in a game next on ZM with Brooke. In for Brian Clint and your Friday jam still going strong. We'll kick off Charlie XCX, Iggy Azalea Fancy on ZM.
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0: It's B.O.B. Bruno Mars on ZM's Friday Jams. Looking for your weekend plans on 9696. My twin sister and I have our 21st birthday party tomorrow night. Ooh! Today was Northern Bay Football Festival. Bunch of schools went, played 5 games. Ooh, you'll be knackered on ZM with Brooke and Fabri and Clint.
1: This is the main event.
2: North versus South.
0: It's not really for the greater good of your island. It's selfishly to score you 50 KFC chicken dollars with a Friday game of North versus South. Let's start in the North Island. We've got Drew. He's 28 and he's a spear fisherman. Kia ora, Drew.
3: Heya, how's it going?
0: Good, thank you. Any wild injuries from that hobby?
3: Nah, no injuries yet.
0: Okay, keep it that way. Let's meet who you're taking on from the South Island. Emin, he's 39 and he can solve a Rubik's Cube in less than 30 seconds. All smart tech, Emin.
4: Yeah, cheers, thanks.
0: Okay, we're clear with the rules. You buzz in with North versus South. We'll go first, best of three, okay?
4: Yeah.
0: Okay, ready for our first question. Tell me, in the new Spider-Man called A Brand New Day, who plays MJ?
4: South.
0: South?
4: Zendaya.
0: That is Zendaya. One to the South, nil to North. We move on. What fashion brand is associated with playing horse polo? South.
4: Ralph Lauren.
0: South. All that Rubik's Cube training's done you well. All right, you still there, North?
4: Yep.
0: Tell me, which iconic movie is this line from?
5: You're not just Amelia Thermopolis. You are Amelia.
4: North.
0: Ooh. North, go for it.
4: Princess Diaries.
0: There we go, we've scratched your knowledge. Okay, 1-2. Tell me which airline this week announced it's scrapping its 7kg carry-on limit?
4: North.
0: Jetstar.
4: Whoa!
0: Down to the last question. Okay, winner takes it all. We ready?
4: Yep.
0: The Wahs playing tonight. It's a home game. Who are they taking on?
4: North.
0: North for the win.
4: I don't know.
0: South, steal it. Tell us who the Wahs playing tonight.
4: I don't really know, but I'm going to go with the Panthers.
0: Are you Irish? Have you been Irish this whole time?
4: Yeah.
0: Oh, my God. Sorry, who did you say? The Panthers?
4: Panthers.
0: It is the Panthers. Oh, nice close game. Hey, well done to both of you. Have a great weekend, all right?
4: Okay. Thank you.
0: Awesome. Oh, my God. So oblivious he wasn't even Irish on ZM.

0: Bree and Clint away, you got Brooke jumping in. We're talking the wonderful world of third wheeling. I feel more often than not, I've been a third wheel. Who made that noise? Ella.
1: Sorry, it was my headphones.
0: Okay, we're doing the wonderful world of third wheeling. If you have any advice on 9696, we're going to go through some of our stock standard rules. And we've got every end of the spectrum here. We've got the wheel, we've got the couple, we've got the other wheel in the third wheel situation. We'll start with Claudia, because yeah. you're a wheel.
2: I am currently a wheel, like the third wheel.
0: Not in the couple.
2: Always hanging out with couples rather than being in the couple.
0: Which is a blessing, by the way.
2: It's quite nice.
0: It's
2: yeah,
0: very nice.
2: It is really nice.
0: Around a couple. But as a wheel, as the non-couple person in the third, what's a rule you'll always adhere to?
2: This is kind of me in everyday life anyway, but especially hanging out with a couple, I don't like to ask super personal questions that they maybe won't want to talk about in front of their partner. You know, there's some things you like I won't go, how's the relationship? Because if it's not good,
1: it'll turn into like a therapy session yeah. very quickly.
2: Or like if you know that they're thinking about having kids or like big life
1: even things.
2: Like, when are you getting married? You know how people do that?
1: Baby.
0: Oh,
2: yes.
0: Yeah.
2: Like, I'm never going to do that in case there's something else going on or they don't want to talk about it in front of each other or like, you know.
0: Yeah.
2: You know, there's some things you can only say to your friend.
0: Yeah, remember who your friend
2: is. Moaning about your partner. You can't do that in front of them.
0: That's a one-on-one situation. That'd be the similar thing with not bringing up ammo. Like, oh, remember when you were talking about your partner and you said that they're not great in the sack?
2: Remember that time you said that really personal thing to me that I'm repeating in front of your partner now?
0: And now that they know that I know that, they're going to look at me differently? Yeah, that's a great rule. Not too intimate. Know your boundaries.
2: Know your audience. Yeah, yeah.
0: From the couple's perspective, Ella, in the relationship, what's a rule for you, third wheeling?
1: I would say couples shouldn't be fighting in front of a friend who is third wheeling.
0: Yes. Yeah.
1: Like, I'm already very aware, for example, Brooke, when we're hanging out, I'm like, I would never make it awkward in that sense.
0: You're acutely aware.
1: Yeah, too aware,
2: I have friends like that are a couple, and I hang out with them, and they do that thing where they fight in front of me. And
1: Oh,
2: are you mad at me? And I'm like, no.
0: That's the thing, because you're like, I'm not in the relationship. I don't get all the perks of a relationship, so I don't have to suffer all these horrible things that no one wants in a relationship. Would you like me if I was a worm?
1: Oh,
0: no.
1: Nah.
0: But Ellie, you're too acutely aware that you won't even kiss your partner in front of me.
1: Nah, he'll make a move in front of you. And I'm like, dude, not in front of my friend.
0: No, I encourage it.
1: I know. You find it weird that I actually make it weird.
0: Well, yeah, because it makes me feel like as the third wheel, I'm blocking him getting a snog.
1: Oh.
0: I'm not looking, I'm not perving, I'm not taking notes, but just kiss the man. God damn, he's yearning.
1: I don't want to make you feel awkward for like.
0: It's more awkward when you don't.
1: Oh. I don't want to make you feel upset for being single. Not that you.
0: I don't!
2: Being single is not a bad thing.
1: I know that, but I don't want it to look like that. I'm overthinking it, aren't
2: yeah.
1: I?
2: Yeah.
0: No, because you. But you're happy to kiss me in front of your partner, but you won't kiss
1: no,
0: your partner.
1: Yeah. He's fine with
0: so
1: it.
0: Oh, weird. Any other third wheeling rules? 9696 on ZM's Friday Jams. It's Queen Bee.

0: 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If you're missing the duo, they're missing you too, and you can grab more of their best bits up on socials. 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We're talking the wonderful world of third wheeling. We didn't even scratch the surface on this issue when it comes to, like, say, you and the third wheel clique have gone out to eat. Payment-wise, it always gets really, really weird. Someone said on 9696, as a third, I always feel weird when it comes to paying for dinner. Yeah, because whoever's buying for the relationship can buy for those two, and then you look after yourself, but then often they'll be like, nah, let me get yours. I feel like if it's a coffee, I'll shout everyone, and then if it's dinner, it is quite weird. But Pam, on 0800, where do you stand on the third wheel search?
1: You can absolutely know. You know when people, like, sit on each other's laps?
0: Oh, yes! Yeah.
1: Or they sit on the same side of the booth. Listen, if I have a third wheel there, you are sitting next to the third wheel, not on your partner.
0: Yes. Okay, so say, like, we were out for dinner and I'm your third wheel in your relationship, Pam. It would be, what's the seating arrangement?
1: I sit next to the third wheel, or he sits next to the third wheel, depending on who brought them.
0: Yes. Okay, so you sit next to your friend.
1: Yes, girl's girl.
0: True. That's so true. How, like, with the sitting on the lap, what's your idea of, like, PDA, say, around, like, we're not out and about, we're at yours watching a movie. Are you holding hands fine?
1: No. PDA freaks me out.
0: Oh, okay.
1: I can't do it. I have had genuine talks with my partner and been like, listen, this does not fly. It's so awkward.
0: Yeah. Yeah. But, like, I feel like, Pam, you would hold hands with your friend.
1: I just might. I already do. I like my friends more than I like my boyfriend.
0: Yeah, and then he becomes the third wheel.
1: Then he's the third wheel.
0: Oh, Pam. Hey, thank you so much for your energy. Are you up to anything exciting this weekend?
1: I'm partying hard.
0: Love.
1: It's Friday.
0: Oh, hey, Pam, you have a gorgeous weekend.
1: You too. Thank you.
0: Bye. More on the wonderful world of third wheeling. Someone's text 9696 in terms of actually placement, which we were just talking about. The third wheel friend should always be in the passenger seat. Yeah. And then, like, either the boyfriend or the girlfriend or whoever can sit in the front seat. But I feel like the friend ends up being, like, the dog of the relationship and gets, like, the most love, I think.
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1: 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I'm from the dirty, but that Chico nice. 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

0: It's ZM's Friday Jams, Christina Aguilera, Pitbull, Feel This Moment. Right here with Brooke in for Bree and Clint. I want to talk about Instagram bios at the moment because it can be the first impression someone gets of you. And Salma Hayek, probably the hottest person on planet Earth, has been out and about with her 18-year-old daughter, Valentino, and asked the question, is my Instagram, or what's some advice for my Instagram you have?
1: If I ask you for some Instagram advice, what would you advise me?
2: Your bio. I mean, you have the lollipop emoji.
1: I like lollipops.
2: Why do you have a tiger?
1: You have a duck.
0: Like Salma Hayek's in shock that that's what she picked out, but she has 80 emojis in her Instagram bio. I can't even produce a Claude and Ella. Pick 80 emojis that you... Do you both have Instagram bios with emojis in them?
3: I do, but not 80.
0: What? Yeah, what are your...
3: 80.
0: Yeah, I know, crazy. Which is surely the max amount of characters you can have in a bio.
2: I like that it's only emojis too. There's no writing in it.
0: No.
3: Is there the poop emoji?
0: No. What are your, Ella, your emojis that you've selected?
3: Very flower themed. So I've got a tulip, the pink flower, and the yellow flower, just for like my little bullet points.
0: Yeah, that makes sense for you because you're a flower girl. Claude,
3: thank you.
0: Are you emojied up in there?
2: I don't have any emojis.
0: Nah.
3: Oh, very straight to the fact.
2: Yeah.
0: What is Claude, what does your Instagram bio say?
2: I've had this for years and I see Instagram, it's like the highlights of your life, right?
0: True.
2: So I've written, based on a true story.
0: Ooh.
3: Love.
0: Yeah. Ooh,
2: simple. Love. And I'm like, I can't think of anything better, so I've had that for like probably 8 years now.
0: I think I love, but also probably common.
2: How do you?
0: I'm sure.
3: Is it a quote?
2: No.
0: No, it's based on a true story.
2: It's not
3: Did
2: a quote.
3: Tom Hanks saying
0: no. Just, yeah, Gandhi, no. Man. What was your, so along with the couple of flowers, Ella, in your bio, you've got words?
3: Yeah, producer for Bree and Clint, attempting to grow a cut flower garden. Because I post a lot of garden content, so people should know.
0: What you're
3: and
0: for.
3: Then fostering one cat at a time.
0: Oh, so you don't have your husband's Instagram with a lock emoji in it?
3: Oh, no, I was thinking of doing that.
0: Oh,
3: but I got shy.
0: You? You got shy with your husband.
3: No, absolutely not. Together forever.
2: You should treat it like what Bebo used to have, or MySpace, where you rank your top friends. You should put them in
0: Bring
2: your bio.
0: It back.
3: And then, number one. Alive.
0: Yeah. You get a notification being like, you've been taken off.
2: Oh, yeah, your tag has been removed.
0: Once you flake.
3: That's how I treat my close friends. I like always update it.
0: Oh, really?
3: Yeah, I'm like kicking people out, adding people all the time.
0: Sometimes I do add specific people because I want them to see the specific close friends thing, and then I'll take my mum. Oh, your mum shouldn't be on your close friends.
3: No. Maybe not. Especially the stuff you post, Brooke.
0: Anyway, my Instagram bio, I think I've got an elite Instagram bio.
3: Okay, let's see it.
0: So no posts, no action.
3: That's crazy. Side note, Brooke doesn't post at all, which is fine.
0: I'm authentically living my life.
2: Do you still have no profile picture as well?
0: No, it's me as a baby.
3: I would love to go in there and just like be your social media manager.
0: No need. But my Instagram, if I post, I think I have to change my Instagram bio because do you know mine?
3: No.
0: It says, less is more.
2: Damn, words to live by.
3: Oh.
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6: Rugby's greatest rivalry begins this August on Sky Sport. And city bound from the airport, slow approaching Evans Bay Parade, then moderate to heavy through the Mount Vic and Arris tunnels. City bound slow too along Whitaford Street and then on Adelaide Road to the Basin. On the urban motorway, city bound, the Telford Terrace tunnel is back to Bowen. State Highway 2, moderate to heavy both ways between the Nauranga interchange of Petone and northbound heavy Manor Park to the Moonshine Bridge. Catch every test of the All Blacks Tour of South Africa live on Sky Sport.
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8: Cloudy skies for Wellington and chance of a shower late tonight. We've got northerly winds, 9 the overnight low. Good occasional rain tomorrow with northerly winds and 13.
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9: In this update, Tuvalu has asked for international help to locate the dummy warhead China tested last month, as the Pacific Islands Forum debates issuing a joint rebuke. The nuclear-capable missile passed over multiple small Pacific states before landing near Tuvalu's territory. Palmerston North shearer Dylan George Manthey, who admitted abusing three lambs while shearing them, has been sentenced to 6 months community detention. A large house fire has destroyed a home in Dunedin. The blaze broke out early this afternoon in Caversham, while fire and emergency career staff were on strike nationwide, leaving volunteer brigades first on the scene. Electric alternatives to gas could save households thousands of dollars over time. The Green Building Council's new report finds the economic stack up on electric appliances as natural gas supply remains under pressure. That's news. The All Blacks' first match in South Africa is tomorrow morning. So tune into the Alternative Commentary Collective as the ABs take on the Stormers live and free from 5 a.m. on iHeartRadio.
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10: Buongiorno, you little baddie. Almost the weekend. Would love to know what you're getting up to. Be it boring, be it really exciting. 9696, let us know as we power through your Friday. 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This is starring the likes of Benson Boone, Zara Larsson, Snoop Dogg, Major Lazer, and so many more. 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One last thing to tick off your to-do list before the weekend. Brooke, jumping in for Brie and Clint. You can grab more of their best bits up on their social, Brie and Clint, if you're missing them truly, madly, deeply. Everyone, just a quick welfare check. Everyone's doing all right. Everyone's fine and dandy. But yeah, all the latest, Brie and Clint. Coming up next on the show, want to talk about, I don't know if this therapist has broken any confidentiality rules. Nah, because she hasn't given specific names, but she's broken down common themes that she sees come up in therapy when dealing with an oldest, a youngest, and a middle child. So we're going to see if you can pick which traumatic things come from which child. Next on ZM, it's T-Swift.

0: It's Shakira, whenever, wherever. On ZM's Friday Jams, Brooke jumping in for Bree and Clint this week. You can grab more of them up at Bree and Clint on Insta. We're talking about common themes, and thankfully we have one of each to kind of head them. But in therapy, an older sibling, a younger sibling, and a middle child, what is their common comebacks to? Like, what are the one things that they are consistently complaining about? So we're going to get Ella. You're going to play the oldest sibling because that's your role in real life.
1: Mm-hmm.
0: Claudia, you're a middle girl.
2: I'm surprised you've seen me, actually. I've always forgotten.
0: Oh, here we go. It starts. That is an ongoing gag with middle children being
1: it's
0: invisible.
1: It's not a gag, Brooke.
0: It's a reality.
3: That's my life.
0: And then I'll be playing youngest, as we do so well. So, we'll start oldest, Ella.
1: Mm-hmm.
0: What's the one thing, and I've asked beforehand,
1: yes,
0: that you find yourself constantly coming back to in therapy?
1: There's a couple of things, but I guess if real chat here, you know, you talk about your family, your parents, you grow up and you realise, oh, that was might have been a weird thing, and you just process all of that. How to be like a good big sister as well.
0: Yeah.
1: I always bring up, because, you know, I feel like you want to be the best.
0: Lead the way.
1: Yeah,
0: in a way.
1: Yeah. Role model, right? Exactly.
0: On here, this is siblings brought up by therapist. For an oldest child, they often talk about identity and independence, which I do feel like is similar, like trying to find your own independence outside the family. And what do I want to do other than being an older sister?
1: Yeah, because I guess you might feel as an older sibling, yeah, there's a lot of, I guess, pressure with your parents as they get older as well.
0: Oh, let's not get into that.
1: No.
0: But you've got a step in here, and I feel like you found your independence.
1: Thank you. I'm so oldie.
0: Okay, Claudia, middle child, let's hear it then. What do you feel like you bring up the most?
1: How we're looking at you right now. How you're finally getting
0: number.
1: Seen.
0: You're getting attention. Yeah, is this odd?
2: Yeah, I've never experienced this before. It is a stereotype, but it is true. It's like the forgottenness of it, where it's like the oldest sibling, first child in the family, everyone's really, really excited.
0: Yeah.
2: And I'm from a family of four kids, and there was four kids under five. So we were all very similar ages. So it was like one after the other. So by the time the fourth youngest one came around, they're getting all the attention,
0: yes,
2: like while I'm still little.
1: Mm.
2: And like, it's not to like play this card. Both my siblings had special needs as well, the younger ones. So they were already getting more attention.
0: Double.
2: So I'm like this, you know, just in the middle, kind of like look after yourself kind of vibe. So maybe too much independence where I'm like, I have to think for myself all the time.
1: So it'd be nice to feel a little bit more
2: looked after.
1: Yeah.
0: Do you find this bleeds into relationships?
2: Maybe it does. Oh my gosh, you just opened a can of worms there.
0: So as a middle child, you feel like it is like that stereotype may be a little bit true, getting overlooked.
2: It definitely is true. Yeah.
1: Okay. So we joke, but there's truth to it.
2: Yeah, it's like funny, haha, but oh yeah, that's true.
1: Laughing with a tear streaming down.
0: Yeah, that emoji. Which is interesting because I feel like the middle child vibe gives more of a oldest child. It says that middle children decide between family dynamics and perfectionism.
2: I see that. Maybe the perfectionism is because I need to be perfect to be noticed.
0: Yeah. Know? What
2: maybe
0: more can I do?
2: Yeah.
0: Claudia, say it with me. You're perfect just the way you are.
1: Just the way you are.
2: Thanks, guys. No one's ever said that to
0: do
2: you.
0: Do we want to know about the youngest child?
1: Oh, yeah.
0: So, last. So I really struggle. Oh, what do I commonly talk about in therapy? I don't know. I try hit her with a surprise attack every now and again and be like surprise. Insomnia. And she was like, oh, I didn't see that coming. It says here, therapists commonly deal with often being viewed as the baby of the family, being like, it's hard to be taken serious.
1: Oh, yes. My mum's the youngest out of her four siblings, and it took years for them to take her advice and just to see her. Yeah.
0: Yeah, you're just a little kid. Yeah.
2: Falls into their roles, right? Like the eldest is always like, well, I'm in charge, so I don't need to listen to you.
0: Yeah exactly. Mm. So if you can break the mold and not be traumatized by your categorical trauma, as being an oldest, middle, and young, we could all swap. We could rotate.
1: I'll be the middle child.
0: I'll struggle with identity.
1: Okay.
0: You struggle with perfectionism.
1: Perfect.
0: And
2: I'll struggle to be taken seriously.
0: Okay.
2: It's just...
0: Well, you do like the Jonas Brothers.
2: I love the Jonas Brothers.
0: Seriously, we do on ZM.

If you had one shot or one opportunity to seize everything you ever wanted in one moment, would you capture it?

0: It's Rita Ora right here on ZM's Friday Jams. Brooke jumping in for Brian and Clint for your Friday. We're just talking about siblings as well, what they bring up most, youngest, middle and oldest in therapy. Just to go, youngest, difficult in being taken seriously. Middle child often struggles with perfectionism. Family dynamics, the oldest. Identity and independence. We had a good text on 9696 saying, what about only children? Because they're all and neither the youngest, oldest or middle child. So maybe isolate. 9696, if you can speak as an only child, what's the one thing that you continuously struggle with?
1: Toss it or take it.
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0: They said a Friday, do some lighthearted content. No, let's talk about trauma. Tosses, this is exciting, starting next week, 8 a.m, 4 p.m. We're going to give you a chance to toss or take it. So you'll start $0800 ZM if you're the first to get through. $100 in the hand. But are you going to toss it? Flip a coin, heads or tails. If you call it, you can double your money. Or are you just going to play it safe and you're going to take the $100? So 8 o'clock and 4 p.m. each weekday, you can play tosses from next week right here on ZM. I wonder, you could probably, I feel like, oldest child most likely to just take the cash. Middle child maybe would dabble with a risk. And then the youngest child would risk it nearly every time till they lose it. So starting from Monday, tosses on ZM with Brooke. Coming up next on the show, we have got a masterclass in commenting on your girlfriend's Instagram posts. I've been lurking in the comments section and found a repetitive offender in dropping the best comments. So I've brought him into studio and he's going to teach everyone how you curate these gorgeous like comments on an Instagram post, which I've been struggling with because we're getting over the basics. Oh my God, drop dead good. Oh my God, stunning. So spice up your comment section next with us on ZM.
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4: 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And in Newtown, it's a slow city bound along Redford Street, then again on Adelaide Road to the Basin, and city bound from the airport through the Mount Vic Tunnel. Heavy in patches from Evans Bay. State Highway 2 northbound, heavy at the Nowadonga Interchange, again from Manor Park to the Moonshine Bridge, southbound heavy from Petone. 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

0: It's Hilary Duff, coming clean right here on ZM's Bree and Clint with Brooklyn for Friday Jams. Good friend of mine, Pugs, joins us. Kia ora, happy Friday.
1: Happy Friday to you, Brooke. Thanks for having me. This is lovely.
0: Absolute pleasure. I've been meaning to for a while because it has been on my radar. The way that you comment on your gorgeous partner's Instagram posts is really hard to miss. And I know that she gives you a great piece of art to work with. Is that part of the easy process?
1: That does make it very, very straightforward for me. And also, we saved up for a bit and we bought a whiteboard. So sort of every Sunday she'll sit me down.
0: Oh, yeah.
1: She'll kind of draft, like print out, using the printer here at work, print out her planned posts for the week.
0: Yeah, yeah, yeah.
1: And then we'll sort of brainstorm, chuck
0: collaborate in that kind of way.
1: She kind of gives me a rating from 1 to 5. Hard pressed to get past 3.
0: Oh, okay. So it's like a pyramid kind of. You're at the bottom. This comment's at the bottom. That one's. So what? Take us behind the actual creative process behind coming up with a quality comment to your girlfriend's gorgeous Instagrams. Is it like what's relevant at the moment, or do you actually see the photo and you go, that kind of ignites this lewd feeling in me?
1: I think that bit that I've been doing for the last 2 minutes aside, I think that the easiest thing to do is be specific. You know,
0: yeah.
1: And I'll say hang it in the Louvre on any particular

0: anything that I find artistic.
1: Yeah.
0: But I think if you're going to put that on your significant other's post, you should really just add another layer in. And so because it's personal for me that it's my partner, I'll fly there myself and do it.
1: Oh,
0: I'm not going to tell
1: course.
0: Somebody else to hang it in the loop. I'll do it.
1: Exactly.
0: You know what I mean? It's one of those ones.
1: It takes it to the next level.
0: Yeah.
1: Which some other good ones. Aren't you a banquet for my senses?
0: Yeah, that one was... Now that I'm hearing you say it back, it's almost slightly erotic.
1: Landscape's lucky to have you.
0: It is. I think if you are able to pull something in from the post, and this is for all my partners out there that aren't sure what to comment on their partner's posts, find something specific and make it more about that. So I think another one, I was doing some research before this chat, going back and going, wow, that's public.
1: That's aged.
0: That's aged poorly. No, one was like, she'd posted a film from a film camera.
1: Oh, of course, yeah.
0: And so I think I said something about film being made for a mug like hers. I think, honestly, if your partner is as magnetic and as gorgeous as mine, and this is going to sound so wanky to everybody hearing it, but it's really easy. It's really straightforward. Yeah.
1: So, as well, I love the, I'm so sick of the short comments, the so gorge, drop dead. Add just a, you're making me drop dead. Like, just a little more flair.
0: Yes.
1: I'm dead.
0: A couple of words on there. You know, I'm known for rambling. So I think it's important to use that.
1: Yeah. Is the same energy going across your boyfriend's posts is what I want to know as well. Are you also...
0: There is a select few that when I see their posts, I think it's really important we uplift our platonic people as much as our
1: 100%.
0: Romantic people. The people that are important to us. So yeah, I'll swing a couple out there. Maybe not to the same romantic effort, but there's certainly romance in there for my platonic friends.
1: Like,
0: you know, it's talking about how beautiful they are or, you know, what a banquet they are for my sense. You know, all my friends are, really.
1: Pugs, absolute pleasure. Thank you so much. Keep on the commenting.
0: Me. Love you, bye.
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5: Wardrobes Direct, love your space again. And still got city-bound delays along Redford Street, then on Adelaide Road to the Basin. Then it's moderate to heavy through the Arris Tunnel. The urban motorway northbound, moderate from Aotea Key. In State Highway 2, northbound heavy patches at the Noldonga Interchange in Melling. Then heavy, Manor Park to the Moonshine Bridge. Southbound heavy at Silverstream, then moderate to heavy from Petone. See how Wardrobes Direct Wellington can transform your space. Visit the new Noldonga showroom today. And that's traffic.
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17: Bloody skies for Wellington and chance of a shower late tonight. We've got northerly winds, 9 the overnight low. Good occasional rain tomorrow with northerly winds and 13.
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18: In this update, Foreign Minister Winston Peters says countries that blocked Pacific leaders from jointly condemning China's missile test at the Pacific Islands Forum were acting on the wishes of allies outside the region. A sharp downturn for Labour in the latest Taxpayers Union Courier poll, landing just under 28%, down nearly 4 points. With National on 31, the coalition would cling to power with a one-seat majority. An Auckland police officer will be sentenced on one charge of possessing objectionable material following a review prompted by the Jevon McSkimming saga. Duken, New Zealand's Northland Mill, has shut its doors earlier than expected. More than 40 jobs have been cut. They'll be paid out until the original closing date of August 21. And that's news. The All Blacks' first match in South Africa is tomorrow morning. So tune into the Alternative Commentary Collective as the ABs take on the Stormers live and free from 5 a.m. on iHeartRadio.
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2: Filling in for Brian Clint.
19: Off the clock, baby. If you worked right to the bone till 5 o'clock, well done. Freedom. Good on you. Into the weekend at ZM's Brian Clint. Thanks to KFC's Double Down here for a limited time only. Brooke jumping in, but if you're missing the duo, more of their best bits up on ZM Brian Clint's socials. Coming up this hour, also, Role Model has dropped his brand new album today. We've got one of the fan favourite tracks, Harmony, off it coming up for you to have a first listen to. But just before then, another star. Oh, gosh, they have struggles, don't they? They're people like us, really. Another star has come out to say that they are struggling on the dating scene because of their stardom. And not to be like, mama knows best, but there is one thing that they are not doing. Look, dating is a massive game. The game of like, oh, they texted me 20 minutes ago, so I needed times their time that they left me on unopened times two, and then that's how long I wait. That whole game, no, I'm not talking about. There is, if you are single and you're on the dating scene, there is one game that you a game might not be the right word, but a play. Yeah, let's talk sports terms when it comes to dating. You move right. There's one play you should be rolling out, and it caters to you, but it kind of filters out people if you don't want to like muck around with stuff. There is one filter you should be running through all your dates that we're going to talk about next, along with the star struggling to get on the dating scene. On ZM's Brian Clint with Brooke jumping in, we're back into it with Stella Lefty.

0: 14 past five on ZM's Brian Clint with Brooke jumping in. It'll be my last time ever. I want to talk about Somba at the moment. 21-year-old, struggling on the dating scene. He said since becoming famous, dating has become much more complicated because he worries people are only interested in him as a celebrity rather than who he is. And a lot of people he meets know him before getting to know him. Which is, how you, girls have to admit, producer Al, producer, like that is champagne problems, but it must be kind of hard.
1: Yeah, it must be nice.
0: must be nice.
2: Because what, people are looking at him because he's got money, contacts, all of that.
1: Rich and famous.
0: Oh, yeah. If you saw Somba walking down the street, would you do a double take?
2: Yeah.
0: Yeah, he's tall. Yeah.
2: He's eye-catching. He's recognisable, definitely.
0: Yeah, and also, no, but like, would you find him attractive? He is kind of attractive.
2: He's lovely, yeah. But he's young. So
1: not for me, but you know.
0: No, but I can recognise a striking man, and he's got good fashion.
2: Yes,
0: so
2: yes.
0: I thought, what better than us, one out of three in solid relationships, ladies, to give this young man some advice with our test question that you would run a date through to instantly recognise whether are they with me for the right reasons or not. Because what I would think Somba would do, say he met someone and he'd go, hey, I'm actually thinking about stepping away from all the singing, the song, the fame. It's just not for me anymore.
2: Yeah, I want to work at Farmers. Yeah, that's the dream.
0: And if they go, yeah, I'm all for that. Uh-huh. Oh my God, yes.
2: Great.
0: Then they're the one.
2: That's a green flag.
0: That's a green flag. But if they go, oh,
2: I gotta go.
0: Yeah. I got a meeting with Benson Boone, actually. Bye. So what, because this is a common thing, of there's generally one question that you ask early on in dating.
2: Totally.
0: And it's not so much the context of the question, it's the answer or the energy that you're looking for.
2: Yeah, when we were talking about this, it's like, for example, how do people feel about Taylor Swift? Their answer, they don't have to like Taylor, but the answer and how they respect her, I guess, gives me that feeling of, ooh, I like you, or ooh, not my vibe.
0: Yeah, because you can imagine if someone was like, how do you feel about Smashing Pumpkins? You wouldn't be like, horrible, overrated, disgusting,
2: what,
0: I'd
2: the
0: never.
2: Band or yes, actually yeah. Smashing?
0: No, the action of Smashing Pumpkins. you wouldn't absolutely destroy someone, like, you know, bring someone, but the way that people talk about Taylor Swift, oh, horrible, disgusting.
2: Awful, so annoying.
0: I all bet right, she snores. Down. Yeah. So that, but do you have, Ella, another test you kind of throw out there to just a vibe check, or you could do it with friends as well.
2: Yeah, I guess that's good point. I think for me, I grew up with a mother who talked out loud to herself. I do that now, and now I kind of do it to the moon. I talk to the moon. I tell her everything. My plants, I love talking to them. I think scientifically, it's been proven that they grow better when you talk to them nicely.
0: Yeah.
2: So depending on how someone comes back to that, if they're like, "Oh, that's really weird,"
0: yeah,
2: we're not gonna vibe.
0: No.
2: That's okay, but not my person. Because you guys tolerate it.
0: Yeah, I think it's weird, but I love it.
2: Yeah,
0: you do.
2: It's me, whatever.
0: Claude?
2: What about you guys?
1: There's some core things you have to have in common with people. Like for me personally, camping, concerts, two of my favorite things. Oh. People that don't want to go camping or just don't see the value in camping, we're just not going to align.
2: Nah, because you want to do that.
1: Yeah, and like for me, I'm always looking for someone to go to a show with. If you don't want to go to a concert with me, What are we going to do? We're going to talk
0: That's
1: to each other.
0: That's a practical question.
2: Even if they don't like the acts or whatever
1: exactly.
2: at the concerts, we're going for the experience.
1: Just being open to like, going out and doing things together.
0: Mm. So you ask them, can you pitch a tent?
1: Yes. First question.
2: Do you have a sleeping bag?
1: Very important to me.
0: You know how to pitch a tent? Yeah, cool.
2: What about you, Brookie?
0: Mine's star signs. Has been always
2: absolutely.
0: Will. I actually pulled this out recently. And unfortunately, because there's 12 star signs you could be, and just unfortunately the person happened to be the worst one, which I will always say that it is.
1: You're about to say
0: a male Gemini.
1: Gemini.
0: Which you're a female Gemini.
1: Just as bad. Second place.
0: Yeah.
2: Why are they so bad?
0: I've just never met a male Gemini that I vibe with. Oh. It's more me personally.
2: Mm-hmm.
0: Like yours might be a male Virgo, yours might be a male Libra or whatever. Mm. But it was just unfortunate that he had to be 1 out of 12 chance
2: was
0: to be anything.
2: You're just like, yeah, bye.
0: No, yeah.
2: Drop me home.
0: It was a date, but again, the test is proven right because he said male Gemini and said, oh no, that's the worst one. But then I was like, props to him because he just answered the question and got on. Like he wasn't like, ooh, you're not one of those weird star sign girls, are you?
2: No, so he answered correctly.
0: Yeah. So I think that's a pass.
2: Mm-hmm.
0: So just know if someone's pitching a question to you, it's not necessarily, I need to know if you like, what's your favourite Taylor Swift song?
1: They don't have to agree, you just have to be nice about it.
0: Yeah. Just answer the question, okay?
2: And pitch a tent.
0: Just pitch a tent. On ZM, don't forget tonight you can catch his album preview on ZM's Late Show with whoever the hottie is hosting that. It's Alex Warren.

He's struggling on the dating scene. Join the club. It's Somba's Homewrecker right here on ZM's Brian Clint with Rook jumping in 28 past 5 for your Friday. Would love to know what the feels are, what's happening this weekend on 9696. Big album release from him today. Chuck Timely and the Hourglass from Role Model. If you've got a moment this weekend to have a little rake over it and send through some of your favourite songs, we'd love to hear. This comes off, man, he can sing, he can dance. Fresh off his acting debut in Len Dunnan's Good Sex, which features him opposite Natalie Portman, Mark Ruffalo. He's had time to release this new album. Dakota Johnson as well gets a speaking role on it. This is brand new from Role Model. It's a fan favourite. And Harmony on ZM's Brian Clint with Brooke jumping in. 9696, flick us a text. How do you feel? What do you think about it on ZM?

0: It's Sabrina Carpenter right here on ZM with Brooke and Fabrice and Clint, giving away $500 next with our one night only, this new Callum Turner movie in cinemas. Selected screenings this weekend, but in cinemas August 13th. Right now, we've got the producer girlies, Ella and Claude, in with us because you would have seen this. Five things I'm not spending money on. Five best things to spend money on. Five ways to, you know what I'm talking about. Yeah. I saw one that actually piqued my interest.
1: Tell me.
0: It was five things that I'll always scroll past, which I feel like is very relevant because as soon as you get ready with, oh my God, you guys, run, don't walk. You wouldn't believe,
1: Story time.
0: Yes, literally. Scroll, instant scroll. But I thought we could do top five things that I will never scroll past. It's got you hook, line, and sinker.
2: When you say that instantly, like, so many things come to mind.
0: Okay, go lay it on us then. Yeah. Top five things Ella would never scroll past.
2: First, Hunger Games edits and theories.
0: Wait, like actual edits of like Peter and Gale?
2: Peter and Gale.
0: Like if someone made an edit of them getting together.
2: Damn. Okay, well, yeah, Katniss, Prim, whatever it is, I'm there. I'm sat. Jimmy Fallon, sorry, but I love the guy. He's cool. Just so fun to watch after a long day.
0: Him and his fake laugh.
2: Yeah.
0: Good friend to have around, though.
2: Yeah. He seems nice. Positive vibes. Spider-Man theories? Obviously, the new movie is out, and I'm all over that.
0: What if they contradict each other, though? Who do you go, who do I believe? What do I do?
2: See, I'm so, like, easily persuaded. I'm like, oh, yeah, that's real. No, that's real.
0: Why I can't get into TikTok drama? Because one girl will be like, I have receipts, and the receipts don't match up, and I don't know who to believe. What else? Top five things Ella will never scroll past.
2: Oh, gotta love a cat video. Sorry. Fair. And I feel like I can wrap myself up. But
0: a euthanasia cat video?
2: What? No.
1: Just cats being cute.
2: Kittens. Oh, cute. Foster kittens, like the cat distribution system.
0: Yeah.
2: People film that where their little kittens are on the side of the road. Meow.
0: Love. Claudia, top five things you'll never scroll past.
1: I love when people do the help me choose a dress for the wedding and they have like a package and they're just trying on dresses.
2: That's specific. I love it.
1: Yeah. Five Sauce are on tour at the moment. So any kind of 5 seconds of summer concert video. Love.
0: Okay. You don't find concert videos to be a spoiler because you're also going?
1: Nah, because there's only like three moments that really go viral. So I've just seen those same three over and over.
0: Yeah.
1: And it's still like, I don't know when that happened. But when it does, I'm going to be ready. Like the cat videos, dog videos.
2: Oh.
1: Love a dog video. Tom and Zendaya relationship. Tom Holland and Zendaya. Just like the little snippets of them like looking at each other on the red carpet. Very cute. And I'm getting a lot of Britney Broski's Royal Court.
0: Oh.
1: The moment where the light turns on, the compilation of everyone reacting to that. I've watched like six different compilations.
0: We could totally redo that in the studio right now with these blinding lights.
1: True, we could.
0: But if you know it's coming... It's not as fun.
2: That's why you
1: spring it on me.
0: Yeah. Okay, I've got three.
2: Yours is the Minion videos, eh?
0: Yeah, won't skip a Minion video, won't skip a Lore video. Mine are ASMR videos.
2: I won't
0: skip an ASMR video.
2: I hate them. White noise or brown noise?
1: Different thing.
2: Yeah,
0: kind of a different kettle of fish. ASMR is kind
2: is
0: of like...
2: Is that not ASMR?
0: Well, it's under the umbrella term of ASMR, but my personal favourite is... I love that term. Femme explaining ASMR, I'm more into like Reiki or like back massage or like face touching. Hey guys, you've done a really good job.
1: I hate it so much.
0: Don't know, because I won't skip it and I'll have it on the bus.
1: Yeah.
0: And it just shows up in the weirdest places and I'm like, far, I have to
1: goosebumps
0: watch.
1: On the bus?
2: Yeah falling asleep.
0: What's better than that? Getting goosies on the bus? A bedazzled video of an item that didn't need to be bedazzled.
1: Like a lighter?
0: Yeah. But I watch a horseshoe get bedazzled and a nail reveal video.
1: Yeah, I love the transitions.
0: Yeah, they are very, very cute. Keep posting your nail reveal videos, even if it gets 3 likes. Just know I'm one of them.
1: Someone out there loves it, and it's Brooke.
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5: Be inspired at Marsden's Open Day, Friday, 14th August. And State Highway 2 northbound here, be at the Naldonga Interchange, again approaching Melling, then from Manor Park to the Moonshine Bridge, southbound heavy from the bridge to Silver Stream, then moderate from Petone, heavy on Eastern Hutt Road, northbound from Stokes Valley, and on the urban motorway citybound, the tail for the Terrace Tunnel back to Hill Street. Tour Marsden's Karori Campus, meet students and staff, register at marsden.school.nz.
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0: guys. Material lover right here on ZM. Brooke coming in for bringing Clint. Don't forget, ZM's Late Show tonight hosting your pre-Alex Warren party. So get in and amongst that. Producer Claude, what's happening? Oh, what's happening next week, Producer Claude?
1: Well, Bree's got one more week off, so she's not even going to be back next week. One more week for Bree, and then you'll see her soon. Clint will be back, and he's going to have a very special guest co-hosting the show with him.
0: Would you say that special guest is like hot?
1: Yeah, like really hot, really cool, and
0: intelligent,
1: like funny and talented, and like, yeah.
0: Deserves a pay rise kind of vibe.
1: Oh, totally, yeah. Just like the best person you've ever met.
0: Love. Can't wait to find out who that is.
1: Oh my God, I couldn't even, I have no idea.
0: Neither.
1: Maybe she's here right now, I don't know.
0: I don't know, in spirit and in energy.
1: It's not me, I'll just say that.
0: And maybe she is going to watch a crazy, what are you up to this weekend? There's a little bump.
1: Well, that really scared me. Oh God, I make myself sound so boring. I'm moving house soon.
0: That's
1: so
0: exciting.
1: I'm doing the full marketplace, like, try to downsize on everything.
0: How much have you earned on marketplace?
1: Oh my God, I've done so well. I've listed 30 things.
0: Damn.
1: I've sold 9. And I've made like $200.
0: Damn, that's like almost first week rent paid.
1: I know, and this is just random stuff I'd have lying around my house. Like, don't get me wrong, there is a lot of admin with marketplace. You meet some of the worst people in the world.
0: Every day it's Claude's like, you know what I hate when someone messages you?
1: Honestly, it's like it's their first day on earth. They just have never talked to a human before, but you know, you get there and then you sell some stuff and it's great. And
0: the money's worth it.
1: I'm better off for it.
0: Exactly.
1: Less to move, you know?
0: Do you want to know what I'm getting up to tonight?
1: Oh, what are you getting up to
0: tonight? Would never believe the movie that I'm going to watch.
1: It's called Spider-Man.
0: Hey?
1: Spider-Man?
0: It's called Mum, I'm Alien Pregnant.
1: Sorry, what?
0: The movie title is Mum, I'm Alien Pregnant.
1: Okay.
0: I'm Alien Pregnant.
1: I feel like I could take a guess on what that's about.
0: The plot line?
1: Yeah.
0: I think it's going to be really relatable.
1: It's like a rom-com, eh?
0: Yeah. It's a doco.
1: Wow. I've never heard of it. I really hope you enjoy that.
0: I'm excited. Okay, have a safe, lovely weekend wherever you are, whatever you're getting up to. Ka kite anō. We will catch you next time.
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1: Park. 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

0: It's Ariana Grande with Hate That I Made You Love Me right here on Zillium's Late Show. You're hanging out with Soap tonight, who's filling in for Brooke. Now, obviously, it's a Friday, best day of the week. We've got the weekend to just relax and enjoy. Well, nothing beats a good Friday like when an artist drops a brand new album. And today, Role Model dropped his brand new album, Chuck Timely and The Hourglass. That is why he is going to be our artist tonight for This Versus That.
1: My tiger kung fu is better than yours.
0: That's right, baby. It is time for This Versus That, the game we play here every night on ZM's Late Show. It is two tracks, one artist, a new track, and a throwback track, and you get to decide what track you want to hear. Now, because Role Model has literally come out with his brand new album today, it is only right that we do our This Versus That for Role Model. Now, I want you to text in this if you want to hear his brand new track, Harmony. Whatever came to you text in that if you want to hear a throwback track tonight from Role Model. It's Look at That Woman. And I try not to call, but the leaves start to fall. Girl, it's nobody's fault, but damn, you can make the cry. On 9696, you have your say. Text in this if you want to hear that new track from Role Model, or that if you want to hear that throwback. Coming up right now, we've got Kanye West with some American Boy here on ZM's Late Show.

0: 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You're hanging out with Stoke tonight, who's filling in for Brooke.
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0: That's right, baby. It is time for This Versus That, the game we play here every night on ZM's Late Show. It is two tracks, one artist, a new track, and a throwback track, and you get to decide what track you want to hear. Now, Role Model just came out with his brand new album today, Chuck Timely and The Hourglass, and so he's going to be our artist tonight. Now, I asked you guys to text in on 9696. This, if you wanted to hear this song from Role Model, it's his brand new track, Harmony. Whatever kept me awake last night. And I asked you guys to text in that if you want to hear a throwback track from Role Model tonight. Look at that woman. And I try not to call, but the leaves start to fall. Girl, it's nobody's fault, but damn, you can make the cry. On 9696, you guys have had your say. And our winning track for this evening's game of This Versus That is that brand new track from Role Model. It's Harmony right here on ZM's Late Show.

It's Role Model with Look At That Woman right here on ZM's Late Show. You're hanging out with Soap tonight, who's filling in for Brooke. That was your winning track tonight for This Versus That. All thanks to haircare.co.nz, your one click away from great haircare. Coming up next on the show, we are doing the Alex Warren album preview because he comes out with his brand new album, Wild Child, on the 28th of August. Now, the album include top hits like Fever Dream, Passenger, plus his brand new single, Rescuer. More on that coming very soon, but for right now, it's my boy by Teeks here on ZM's Late Show.

0: 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You're hanging out with Soph tonight, who's filling in for Brooke.
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0: That's right, baby. All hour. We are celebrating the release of Alex Warren's brand new album, Wild Child, which is going to be out on August 28th. Now, the album includes his top hits like Fever Dream and Passenger, plus his brand new single, Rescuer. Here he is right now performing it live for iHeartRadio.

0: 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You're hanging out with Soap tonight, who's filling in for Brooke.
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0: That's right, baby. All of this hour, we are doing a album preview because his brand new album, Wild Child, drops on the 28th of August. Now, this is pretty exciting because we've got some exclusive audio to share with you about Alex Warren telling us about how he learned to sing.
2: I learned on YouTube. 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I swear. I learned how to sing on YouTube. 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
0: Honestly, this is not me going to be going home tonight and watching some YouTube tutorials that are hopefully going to teach me to be able to sing as well. Because if I could write music like Alex Warren, I mean, damn.
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0: That's right, baby. All hour. We are doing an Alex Warren album preview, celebrating the launch of his brand new album, Wild Child, which is coming out on August 28th. Now, I want to share some audio with you where Alex Warren is actually talking about a little bit of a lyric mishap in his brand new song, Rescuer.
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3: 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So in my song, the lyric is out of exile. 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And they think it says, how do eggs sound?
0: Honestly, I was listening to the song and I feel like I can kind of understand what people are talking about. It does sound like out of eggs now. 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
0: That's right, baby. All of this hour, we are celebrating Alex Warren because he is dropping his brand new album, Wild Child, on August 28th. He's actually coming to New Zealand later this month. He's going to be in Christchurch on August 21st and 22nd and performing in Auckland on the 24th. I'm going to be there, and I hope that we maybe get to see him perform his new song, Rescuer. So excited, and I hope that I get to see this song live because I feel like this is going to be one of my new favourites from Alex. Oh, it's definitely going to be added to my cry playlist for sure.
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1: got. It's Benson Boone with Beautiful Things right here on ZM's Late Show. You're hanging out with Soph tonight, who's filling in for Brooke. Now, I'm loving all the trends that are going around on TikTok at the moment. We've got like the Netflix documentary trend. We've got the things that are worth spending your money on trend. But I feel like the one that I'm stuck on is the AI-generated song trend. It's kind of where you make like an AI song out of text messages between you and your friends. And I did this recently with text messages between me and my coworker. Now, I want to share the song with you very shortly because I feel like if you haven't tried it yet, you've got to do it. We've got Somba coming up right now with My Body Isn't Ready here on ZM's Late Show.

0: It's Taylor Swift with I Knew It, I Knew You right here on ZM's Late Show. You're hanging out with Soph tonight, who's filling in for Brooke. Now, before I was chatting about how I'm loving this new trend that is going on at the moment where people are creating AI songs out of their text messages between their friends. Now, Pixie's joining me in the office because I decided to create one from me and your text messages the other day, didn't I?
1: I'm feeling a little bit betrayed because I genuinely sent a message being like, if anyone found out about our text messages, we would be going to jail. Next minute, what do you send back? A flippin' song of our messages.
0: Well, some context. Now, we did a bit of a Pix campaign and we had a bit of leftover peanut butter in the office.
1: Did we what?
0: So Pixie took a jar of peanut butter and next minute she's messaging me being like, I'm on the bathroom, I've eaten the entire jar.
1: Because it's divine, by the way.
0: It's great peanut butter. But just everything that went around those messages were hilarious. So
1: it had to be made into a song.
0: Here's the song.
2: I ate the whole jar at the bell. I feel sick.
3: Of what?
2: Pickles and peanut butter. Sorry, what? I genuinely feel so sick.
0: Honestly, so funny. How do you feel, Pix? You're being called out.
1: I feel good. I feel kind of famous that I'm in a song. No one's ever written a song about me before.
0: Well, there you go. That's your homework for the weekend. Make an AI-generated song about your friends and maybe call them out for something funny that they've done.
1: That's what AI should be used for, honestly.
0: 100%. We've got Favour coming up right now by Fisher and Tones and I here on ZM's Late Show.
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0: It's Chapel Roan with the Subway right here on ZM's Late Show. You're hanging out with Soph tonight, who's filling in for Brooke. 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

It's Sienna Spiro with The Great Expectation right here on ZM's Late Show. You're hanging out with Soph tonight, who's filling in for Brooke. Now, I'm absolutely loving this trend at the moment where people are sharing, like, songs that cure them, make them feel happy, I don't know, just make them feel something great. And I want to share mine with you because I feel like I've got some pretty good ones. My number one song that I always put on if I'm having a bad day is Beyoncé, Naughty Girl. Something about this song just automatically gets my hips moving and my bum popping. It's definitely one of my go-to songs when I'm in a bad mood. I feel like my next go-to has definitely got to be Young Hearts, Run Free. I feel like this song, I'm just thinking of like traveling. I don't know why. Car, the wind's blowing, hair's out. I feel like it's just such good vibes. And we can't go past the Tame Impala song with Let It Happen. On 9696, I want to know, what are your songs that absolutely cure you, make you feel happy, or just, you know, fix the day? If you're having a bad day, what song do you put on? We've got Caitlin Argon coming up right now with I Run here on ZM's Late Show. Come.

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0: That's right, baby. We are launching Tosses starting from Monday at 8 a.m. with Fletch, Vaughan and Hayley. What you've got to do is be the first caller through on 0800, dial ZM. You'll instantly win $100 and then you've got to make the decision. 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You can keep doubling it for as long as you want, but you could risk losing it all. I feel like I'd be the tosser that just keeps going and going and going, and then I'd be losing it all when it gets like $1,000, and I'd be absolutely gutted. For more information on how to play, head to zmonline.com. 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Good luck, and hopefully you guys walk away with some big bucks.
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0: It's Olivia Rodrigo with Drop Dead right here on ZM's Late Show. You're hanging out with Sov tonight, who's filling in for Brooke. Happy Friday, everyone. The weekend is finally here. We can kick off our shoes, relax, and enjoy. But nothing beats a good Friday, like when an artist drops a brand new album. And thankfully, today we were blessed because Role Model released his brand new album, Chuck Timely and The Hourglass. That is why he is going to be our artist tonight for This Versus That.
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0: That's right, baby. It is time for This Versus That, the game we play here every night on ZM's Late Show. It is two tracks, one artist, a new track, and a throwback track, and you get to decide what track you want to hear. Now, tonight, because Role Model came out with his brand new album today, he is going to be our artist. Now, I want you to text in to 9696. This, if you want to hear a new song from Role Model, it's Harmony. Whatever can be away last night. Throwback track tonight from Role Model. I want you to text in that to 9696. You want to hear Look at That Woman? And I try not to call, but the leaves start to fall. Girl, it's nobody's fault, but damn, you can make the crowd. 9696 with this if you want to hear that brand new song, or that if you want to hear that throwback track. We're going to play that winning track out for you next, right after Post Malone Sunflower here on ZM's Late Show.

0: It's Sabrina Carpenter with Manchild right here on Zidium's Late Show. You're hanging out with Soap tonight, who's filling in for Brock.
1: My tiger kung fu is better than yours.
0: That's right, baby. It is time for This Versus That. Now, because Role Model released his brand new album, Chuck Timely and The Hourglass, I asked you guys to text into 9696 with this. If you wanted to hear a brand new track from Role Model today, it's Harmony. 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And I try not to call, but the leaves start to fall. Girl, it's nobody's fault, but damn, you can make the crowd. On 9696, you guys have had your say, and that winning track for tonight is Look at That Woman, Role Model's throwback track here on ZM's Late Show.

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All thanks to haircare.co.nz, New Zealand's online haircare retailer. Now, if you haven't had the chance to listen to Role Model's brand new album that literally released today, Chuck Timely and the Hourglass, you need to do it. I feel like it's one of those albums that just makes you feel things like sad, happy, angry. I feel like you feel all the emotions. So if you haven't got anything on for this weekend, chuck your headphones in, listen to the album, maybe go for a nice walk. We've got Die Die coming up right now on ZM's Late Show.

It's Harry Styles with American Girls right here on ZM's Late Show. You're hanging out with Soph tonight, who's filling in for Brooke. Now, I want to know, what are your craziest flatmate stories? Maybe your flatmate just refused to pay rent. Maybe they've stolen something of yours. Give me all your juicy stories on 9696, because I've got a bit of a crazy flatmate story that I want to share with you next, right after Role Model High Hopes 3000 here on ZM's Late Show.

0: It's The Days by Crystal right here on ZM's Late Show. You're hanging out with Soph tonight, who's filling in for Brooke. Now, I asked you guys to text in on 9696. What are some of your crazy flatmate drama stories? Now, Pixie in the office overheard me talking about this, and she practically ran in to share her story. So the floor is yours, Pixie. Share away.
1: I've got diabolical flatmates. What can I say? So essentially, I woke up one Sunday morning. I was like, I'm gonna own this day. I'm gonna get
0: Love.
1: Go for a run. I'm gonna get this done. So I walked into the bathroom, ready to, you know, prep myself. Saw my flatmate lying there in her own vomit everywhere. And so I thought, first and foremost, she's dead.
0: Yeah.
1: So tried to alive her. She was fine, by the way. But she decided to sleep there because she wet the bed.
0: Oh, yuck. I hope you didn't have to deal with that and clean it up.
1: Out of there. I've never run so fast in my life.
0: No, fair enough. I have a bit of a crazy story of my own. Actually, a few weeks ago, my flatmate clogged the toilet, and not with toilet paper, with Connie's.
1: Connie's? How many Connie's does it take to clog a toilet?
0: I don't know, but we'll hit him up and we'll ask, okay?
1: My goodness, why are you flushing the Connie's?
0: I don't know.
1: That's not where the Connie's belong.
0: No, diabolical. And it seems like a lot of other people have got flatmate drama stories, because on 9696, someone texted in to say, my flatmate started timing everyone's showers because our power bill got so high.
1: I can't live with that kind of... I need a full concert for my shower at night. I'm sorry, but that's just who I am.
0: But I get it if the power bill is getting a bit too high, though. Like, 45-minute showers every day?
1: No. But, like, 15 is fine.
0: No. On 9696, someone else texted in to say, we had a flatmate who was never home, so we assumed she was just always at her boyfriend's, found out she had secretly moved into his place 3 months earlier, but was still collecting rent from us.
1: Wait. What?
0: I don't know if
1: How does
0: makes
1: that even
0: sense.
1: Work? Wait, my flatmate moved out and didn't tell anyone, so this is a touchy subject for me.
0: Oh my goodness. Well, keep him coming, because apparently the flatmate drama is crazy up in here. Keep him coming on 9696.
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It's Animal by Cat's Eye right here on Zidium's Late Show. You're hanging out with Soph tonight, who's filling in for Brooke. 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Imagine that, $500 at Mecca. I feel like the first thing that I'd be doing is running to like the road section, stocking up on lip glosses, lip liners, anything that you could imagine, glazing milk. I feel like that would be my ultimate dream day, $500 at Mecca. Well, get rating, and that could be all yours. I've got Noah Khan coming up right now for you with The Great Divide here on ZM's Late Show.

0: It's CNET Spyro with Material Lover right here on ZM's Late Show. You're hanging out with Soph tonight, who's been filling in for Brooke. I'm going to love you and leave you for this evening. I've got to bolt it straight out of here to go and watch the brand new Spider-Man movie. Thankfully, I've managed to get no spoilers on the film, so I'm super excited. I've heard nothing but great things, so I'm sure it's going to be amazing. Enjoy your weekend. Mwah!
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1: It's one of the tracks off of our debut album that just came out. It's a self-titled album called Borderline, and this is the song where you've just got to put the windows down, sing along as loud as you can, and have a good time. Kia ora, it's Borderline, and you're listening to our song Watching It Burn on ZM's Locals Only.

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1: It's one of the tracks off of our debut album that just came out. It's a self-titled album called Borderline, and this is the song where you've just got to put the windows down, sing along as loud as you can, and have a good time. 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
9: 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Know where it's headed. And where it might end up. 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

0: this week on Flett, Warne and Hayley.
1: So a study, and this is in America, so I don't know if it'd be different in New Zealand, but true love comes with a salary requirement. What do you think it is? This is what Americans say a person needs to earn a year for them to find true love.
2: To be considered.
3: Wait, so you would be like, how much do you earn? And it's under this amount, so they're like, I'm not even going to give love a chance to blossom here.
2: Yeah.
1: Yeah.
2: That's
1: and
2: wild.
1: A lot of people in the study said that a quarter of people that were surveyed said that they reckon how much they earn, their own finances, have kept them from finding true love.
2: Right. They're not earning enough.
1: Yeah.
2: I don't know, because salaries would be slightly different in America, right, because the cost of living is different.
1: $106,000.
2: That's
3: much money.
1: That's US. That's insane. That's US.
3: Let me get a
2: US dollars.
1: $106,000 US year.
2: Dollars.
1: Yeah, US dollars.
3: That's 180,000 New Zealand dollars based on current mid-market exchange
2: well,
3: rates.
2: Well, good luck to you. You're going to die alone.
1: Yeah.
2: That is so stupid.
1: Yeah, like crazy, right?
2: Oh, God.
1: Okay, well, 0800 dials at Emma's our number. You can text through 9696.
2: What is your dating bottom line?
3: He needs to be able to back a trailer, as a girl who's very good at it.
1: Oh, yeah.
2: He needs to be able to do. Actually, Vaughan, a lovely listener took my pop's pool table. You know, I put it up for free and finally got rid of it. And then he got his, I think it might have been his dad or dad-in-law to back a big trailer down. Mm. I said, I haven't seen anyone back a trailer like that.
1: Wait, I thought that woman with 8 kids was getting it.
2: Yeah, she didn't. She flaked on me. So,
1: well,
2: yeah.
1: How are the kids going to play pool?
2: Well, they'll be playing air pool.
1: Okay.
2: I tried.
3: Four aside, I reckon.
1: Yeah.
2: Yeah.
1: Yeah.
2: Four aside. That's but yeah, good backing. Good backing.
3: If she bought 8 kids, they could have just grabbed a corner each and one in the middle and lifted the whole thing home.
2: Tottled it down the street.
3: Oh, that's her loss.
1: Yeah.
3: They must get me a little treaty every time they go to the supermarket, whether they've said I want one or not.
2: That's your bottom line.
3: Toilet trained. That's all that they ask.
2: Yep, lid down.
1: Some of these bare minimums are quite something, aren't they?
3: Skid mark scrub, that's included in toilet train day.
2: Yep.
3: Must have a sense of humour. Someone has said, all I ask for is good table manners, the rest we can work on.
1: Yep.
2: Actually, sense of humour, that would totally be my bottom line. I don't think I could be a humourless person.
1: Mm. Yeah, no.
2: But not funnier than me, that's also my next bottom line.
3: Right, so you've got a bottom line and a glass ceiling.
2: And a glass ceiling.
3: Gotcha, yep. And they've got to fit somewhere in that Goldilocks zone.
2: Yeah.
1: Gotcha.
2: Yeah.
1: Right.
2: Funny, but not funnier than me.
3: Good hygiene. Hold on. This is good hygiene, financially responsible and independent and emotionally intelligent. You're not allowed all three.
2: Can't have all three,
3: that's
2: sorry.
3: You're not allowed all three.
1: It's like those memes. You've got $10.
2: Yeah.
1: And you've got to select, you know, only a few because you've only got $10.
3: Or it's a triangle. Pick two.
1: Yeah.
3: You know.
2: You can have a filthy, filthy, grotty boy with a heart of gold. That's the best one, I think.
3: That's what we can... I can't drive a car due to health reasons, so I guess mine would be you have to be able to drive.
1: Yeah.
2: Oh, yeah.
3: It doesn't matter if it's a crappy car or a flash car, but I guess just being able to drive.
1: Who's putting in the gas money?
3: The person who's not driving it, because the other person's absorbing all the costs of owning said vehicle.
2: Yeah, agree.
3: Teeth?
1: Teeth? Just all of them?
2: We asked bottom line.
1: Yeah.
2: Majority teeth.
1: We did, yeah.
3: Yeah. Chest hair is a must. No shaved chest, thank you, sir.
1: Oh, no.
3: I want a man. I need him to not be a man-child. Yeah, again, you're asking a lot.
2: That's too much. You've asked too much there.
1: Yeah, yeah.
2: Your role as the female partner is to sort of finish the raising process.
3: Now, clean ass. Now, I'll read the whole text. You tell me if there's maybe a typo in here or they've missed a word.
1: Okay.
3: Clean ass, whānau. Like, for real. I'm locked in with my wife, who's the cleanest person I know. Is literally all he wants, a clean bottom.
2: Oh, I think he means like a clean ass. You know, someone who's a real clean
3: person. Cleaner.
2: Same.
3: Cleaner, same. Gotcha.
1: But a clean ass also.
3: Yeah. You don't want dags.
1: No.
3: Hey, no. Like, you can get rid of dags, but you kind of like they shouldn't be there
2: crumbs
3: in the first place.
2: Even.
3: Yeah. Oh, not crumbs. It needs to be able to cook a proper meal. That's again, that's from Amber, who wanted a good, high hygiene, financially responsible, independent, emotionally intelligent.
2: No, you've had
3: Amber, can I get a quick check there, single?
1: You might be asking too much.
2: What are you bringing to the table?
1: Check. You're in New Zealand. You need to drop your standards a little.
2: Down.
3: Yeah. Good teeth, nice feet.
2: Oh, a nice foot.
3: We've got a nice foot there. If they wash their hands after pooping, that's chapter one of the book.
2: That's your point.
1: Somebody
2: said
1: there. That's good, yeah.
3: Amber wants to know why she can't have all of the things.
2: You can't.
3: You're just sorry, Amber.
1: Yeah,
2: because you're not all of the things.
1: It's impossible.
3: Are you all of the things?
1: It's impossible.
3: Amber. Maybe Amber is all of the things and she's looking for another fellow, all of the things.
2: She's a unicorn looking for a unicorn.
3: Well, a unicorn can't marry a donkey.
2: I've looked for unicorns on all sorts of
1: planes. But you can put an ice cream cone on a donkey and paint it.
3: That's actually the entire story of Thelma the Unicorn, the childhood classic.
1: Is it?
2: Wow. Yeah.
3: The truck goes around the corner and it crashes into another truck. One truck, or there's actually three trucks, a glue truck,
1: yep,
3: a carrot truck, and a glitter truck.
1: Oh, wow.
3: And the glue sticks the thing carrot to Thelma's head.
1: Yeah.
3: Thelma's just a miniature horse.
1: Oh, yeah.
3: And then the glitter truck, boof, and everyone thinks Thelma's a unicorn, but then she finds out it's not all it's cracked up to be.
2: Does she embody unicorn and actually teaches her that she was a unicorn all along?
3: Bingo.
2: Beautiful.
1: Wow, beautiful. Beautiful.
3: And being a glittery unicorn's not everything it's cracked up to be, because no one would leave her alone and everyone constantly wanted something from her, and she realised she was happy in the paddock all along.
1: As a minga donkey.
2: I'm not a minga donkey. I want to be a unicorn. I know it. And I'll be happier as a unicorn. But here I am stuck as a minga donkey.
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1: What is the right time to ask people to leave a dinner party at your house?
2: Honestly, if it was just doing dinner and like we weren't having a party, like getting on it and, you know, having a good time.
1: Yeah, that's why I said dinner party.
2: Yeah. Midnight.
1: Midnight? Oh, no. Jesus Christ. Ten at the latest. At the latest.
2: You have dinner at 7, so I mean, you're eating for an hour, and then you're only chatting, maybe play some games after or whatever. I'm saying midnight. We're having more drinks, cocktails.
1: No.
2: No. Yarns, to the party. Sitting around the fire.
3: I would have thought 9.
2: No.
3: Although we just work crazy early hours, so we're a bit like different.
2: Yeah, I'm talking a Saturday, remembering back to being a normal person.
3: But even if it was drinks, coming over for drinks after work or whatever on a Friday or Saturday, out by midnight.
2: Midnight.
1: Gone easily. By midnight. Some messages, 9696, Wendy asked them to leave. Yep. Someone said 11 o'clock. 991 said 10, unless it's a work night. If it's a work night, don't even think about it.
2: All right.
1: 9:30, yeah. I'll start doing the dishes to ensure the house is empty by 10. Yeah. Now, this is an article, Metro, the British website, looked into this.
2: Yeah.
3: Okay.
1: And many said by 11, they felt that they were wilting.
2: Wilting by 11,
1: by 11. But a very popular one, and apparently more so in recent years, after the guests have helped clean up.
2: Oh, no, I hate that.
1: Leave those.
2: I hate
1: that. I'll do them tomorrow.
2: No, come to my house and clean. You're going to do it wrong. Like, move things or maybe stack things on the bench or something.
1: Give them a rinse so that
3: I don't mind a big, like, you get out the big plastic black rubbish bags
2: this
3: and
2: you
3: just
2: Fletcher
3: chuck everything in, everyone pitches in, and we're cleaned in 2 minutes.
1: Done.
3: And then we're out.
2: How good when you're having, like, a big thing, like a barbecue or something, you do paper plates.
1: Yeah.
2: I know it's wasteful.
1: Straight in there, though.
2: Straight in the sack.
1: Yeah, that good stuff.
2: Straight in the bin, straight out on the road.
1: People also recommend setting an upfront time to leave. Dinner at 7, done by 10.
3: I like that.
1: A guy also said it works well for him. He just puts on his pajamas and people are like, oh, we're done.
2: Just going to pop to the toilet, come back in your little nightcap with your little candle.
1: In Japan, there's a drink, a tea-soaked rice. It's kind of a drinky pod.
3: Okay,
1: that's it's time, once you've finished that, it's time to go.
3: Oh, that's an indication.
2: Good with their social cues,
1: so you ran out there,
3: They are good with their social cues.
1: The Germans.
2: Cup of tea, that's our one, eh?
3: Yeah.
2: Well, cup of tea, anyone?
1: The Germans had a phrase apparently trended in 2023. Ich fühle mich nicht something. I've been visited enough, is what they'd say.
3: How German. So the Germans are just like, get out of my house.
2: I have been visited enough.
1: Visiting is over.
2: That should be yours now, but in English, but in a German accent.
1: I have been visited enough.
2: We're all sitting around. Anyone want another? And you just go, I have been visited enough.
1: Should we leave? Satsa bingo. An etiquette expert says start stacking plates and taking them to the kitchen and people should get the hint.
3: Yep.
1: Escalate to vacuuming near their feet or spray and wiping the table.
2: Oh, no.
1: That's
2: But it depends if after dinner you're going to play a game or chat or sit around and have a wine or something.
3: Well, so these people are your friends in your house. If you say, I think that's it, like, come on, guys.
2: Yeah, you'll just be
3: they're
2: like...
3: They're not going to say no.
2: All right, I'm tired.
3: Yeah.
2: Anyway, guys, I got a caller. I'm feeling a bit tired.
3: Yeah.
2: And then they'll get out.
1: That's a nice one.
2: But I kind of feel if you're too awkward to ask them to leave, maybe those aren't friends to, like, keep inviting round. The three of us, whether or not I listen, that's a different conversation.
3: Well, Hayley's normally in the corner of the room partying.
2: You go to bed, stay a little bit.
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0: case you missed it on Flesh, Warren and Hayley.
1: Okay, the road code. I think I got my learner's license at 17. I went a little bit late. Got it in one though. Studied the road code. Got the loser plates on my car. Mm.
2: Yeah, I got the learner's. It was the restricted that I had a couple of goes at.
1: Same, but. What is it that AA is saying that we don't know them? We're not good.
2: Yeah, well, the AA has identified concerning knowledge gaps in New Zealand drivers.
1: Oh, shit. Having just driven, where did I drive? I drove from Auckland to Hamilton, then Hamilton to Whangarei over the weekend. We are the pits. We are so bad at driving.
2: Terrible drivers. Well, yeah. They asked a whole bunch of adult Kiwis 24 questions about road rules and driving behaviour. The majority of participants answered less than 70% correctly.
1: Mm.
2: The average score was 16.3 correct answers, or 68%.
1: Mm.
2: One person got only 5 out of 24 correct. Well, the highest was 23 out of 24.
3: Oh, my God.
1: What's going on?
3: So I went to drive.gov.nz and, like, I signed up and it was like, what license do you have? Full, but I'm just applying for my learners, and it let me.
2: Yeah.
3: So, and it was like, okay, so answer these questions. Every time I clicked an answer, it was green. I'm like, I win. Great. I just got to the end. No, I got 7 out of 12.
2: So apparently the most common unknowns were about indicating at roundabouts, driving.
1: Oh, I'm so good at indicating at roundabouts.
2: You've got to indicate out, right?
3: Indicate out.
2: Driving around bus lanes and sharing the road with cyclists. Give way rules were the best. Everybody, 80% of people got the questions about give way right.
1: They changed.
2: They did. But yeah, the survey also found that driving experience had little effect on the knowledge. So it didn't matter if someone had been driving for a long time.
1: Dude.
2: Okay.
1: My pop was still alive, who was driving till the day he dropped.
2: Okay, well, we're going to test ourselves. And if you want to call us up, 0800 dials it in. We will test you as well. See how good you are. Maybe you think you're great. Maybe you drive every day. You never crash.
1: I truly think I'm the best driver.
3: In the studio, this was the first one I got wrong. What does that sign mean? Now it's
2: limited speed zone.
3: It's a white circle with a black line through it.
1: No clue.
3: So what does it mean?
1: Don't.
2: Shannon thinks she knows.
3: Shannon?
2: Didn't you go to that dodgy driver school where they were all getting paid off money to pass everybody?
4: I never parallel parked. I still have never done it. No, doesn't that mean no speed limit, which means drive to the condition so it's 100Ks?
3: No.
1: No speed limit. It's not Europe, hon.
4: No, but don't we have a sign for that? That it's just drive to the conditions, 100Ks?
3: No, like Florida if it's sweet honky. Like,
4: yeah, it's like open road or
1: maybe
4: something.
1: Maybe like Germany, they're like...
4: Everyone's texting and saying I'm right.
3: No, it means do not drive faster than 100 kilometres an hour. Because I said don't drive faster than 100 kilometres an hour.
1: That's kind of in a roundabout way what you're saying, right? Which is...
4: Drive to the conditions, but like 100.
1: 100 is the top.
4: Yeah.
3: Question 4. On this that I also got wrong. What should you do if it's not clear who has to give way? Now, I said this shouldn't happen. There's a give way rule that covers every situation.
2: No, you give way to the right.
1: No, but if someone then is on the right rule. And they're giving on the right.
2: The first person
3: on the
2: right.
3: No, that's a give way rule. If it's not clear who has to give way,
2: well, what are the options?
3: No, this shouldn't happen. There's a giveway rule.
2: Options?
3: I can't remember the options. Oh. No, I got wrong. I said this shouldn't happen. There's a giveaway rule that covers
2: what
3: every
2: do you
3: situation.
2: Mean it shouldn't happen.
3: And the answer was rely on common sense and communicate with other road users. We can't rely on common sense. It's 2026.
1: That's sort of what they do overseas, like Bali, India, China. Like, they love it.
2: When it all converges, if you were there first, you go, but you give way to your right.
3: I got this question wrong. What's the right of way? I said the right of way is the vehicle that has the legal right to carry on. It has the right of way. The correct answer was there's no such thing as the right of way. No one has the right of way over anyone else. What?
2: Esther's called
3: in. I drive a Ford Ranger. Oh, yeah. I'm right of way by default.
1: Esther, darling, welcome.
5: Hello, darling. How are we today?
1: Now, do you indicate in and out? Because someone just texted us, Esther, saying, did I hear both Vaughn and Hayley saying indicate in and out?
2: No, you indicate out.
3: You indicate your intentions when you go in, and if it changes, you indicate out.
1: Like, if I'm going right, go right. I'm indicating right. That's me indicating in. And then as I peel off to the right,
3: indicate left.
2: Well, what is the rule?
1: That's the rule. Kerry.
5: That is the rule.
1: Now, Esther, darling.
2: Give Esther a question. Let's test our listeners.
3: The giveaway rules can be applied to any situation at any time. True or false?
5: What the hell?
1: Exactly. Easter darling. Easter darling, right, I thought you were very confident.
6: The question, please.
3: The giveaway rules can be applied to any situation at any time. True or false?
6: Well, isn't that false? Because you're a traffic light.
3: But then it's the traffic giving away. Taking care of the situation.
1: The traffic light's done it.
3: The traffic light's like, I'll take care of the giveaway.
6: What situation are they talking about when you're at a mental crossroads or you're in like a life of turmoil?
3: I mean, you were right.
6: I'm going to say false.
3: Yeah, you're right. False. There are some situations that giveaway rules don't apply. When this happens, use common sense and courtesy. No, I won't.
6: Well,
3: I refuse to.
6: Let's say, Vaughn, I think you'd agree with this. I don't think anyone in Tiana Tui Peninsula uses common sense or
1: God, no, that's the worst traffic.
3: No, well, there's only one way in, one way out, and they've built all the townhouses on the old quarter acres. It's too many cars.
6: And I live in one. Yeah, I live in one of those. And I'm part of the problem.
3: Someone said,
1: yes, obviously if you're going straight through a roundabout, you don't. Indicate. No, you don't.
6: But no, you do.
1: Only out. Okay, but not
2: what about
1: in.
2: I don't know the answer now, but I remember one of my verbal questions to get my license, because I was one of the last people in the room. There was a whole bunch of us. And so I could hear all the other questions. So I got the real juicy hard ones.
1: Like the horse? Bugger.
2: And this was one of my questions. When are the times it's legal to not wear a seatbelt?
3: One's pregnant, right?
1: That seems crazy. Is one of them pregnant?
3: Is one of them when you're pregnant?
2: Well, okay, so I've just Googled. In New Zealand, it is legal to not wear a seatbelt only under specific limited exceptions. Having a medical certificate, reversing a vehicle, being able to reach, unable to reach controls while restrained, or making frequent stops under 50 Ks. So does that mean if you were like a courier driver,
3: but just going suburban and never going over 50 Ks?
2: Yeah.
1: Easter
6: Day. So medical, it feels terrible, doesn't it?
2: Medical reasons would be being pregnant, right?
1: Yeah. Yeah, because the belt doesn't extend, but you should get an extender.
3: No, the belt will go around the
2: Easter, darling, thank you.
1: Easter, darling, you passed.
2: Yeah, you passed. Did she?
1: Yeah, she got false.
2: Okay. Yeah.
1: Wait, what about the horse one?
2: Greg, good morning.
7: Good morning. How are we?
2: Good. How do you rate your road knowledge?
7: I actually wasn't calling about the road thingy. I was calling to say hippopotamus.
2: That'd be all right. But Vaughn said hippopotamus already.
7: Okay, but that was a question. We'll have a go.
2: Yeah, no, while you're here, Greg, Vaughn, have you got a question?
3: Okay, here's what. This is another one I got wrong. So I'm just basically asking all the questions of the one I've got wrong.
2: So you don't feel as bad as that?
3: Yeah. As a good driver, and this was multi-choice and I can't remember the other choices.
2: Yeah.
3: As a good driver, it's my legal responsibility to make sure any passengers in my vehicle are wearing seatbelts at all times, avoid causing injury to any person or damage to anyone's property, and then there were two other ones that I can't remember. So one was right, one was wrong.
2: Do you know that one, Greg?
7: No, that was a long question. I didn't quite get the question.
3: Because I said seatbelts, but apparently that only counts if they're kids. And once you're over, if you're not wearing a seatbelt, that's on you.
2: Okay. Well, I don't know.
3: Oh, man, I would definitely need, I thought I would fly through this, but I definitely need to go back and study.
2: So it turns out the AA is basically right. We're just lost.
3: The no seatbelt frequent stopping is for rubbish trucks.
2: Oh, okay. Yeah, right. That makes sense.
3: Midwife here, please do wear seatbelts if you're pregnant. Yes. Above bump and waist belt under the bump.
1: There you go. Cradle the bump.
2: Yeah. Mm.
1: This was a good one. What is the legal breath alcohol limit for drivers aged under 20?
3: Is it zero now?
1: Zero.
2: Yeah. Zero.
1: Absolutely zero. Mm. Is it A, couple brewskis? B, lots of brewskis. It's zero.
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27: Now it's mostly cloudy for Wellington with isolated showers clearing in the afternoon as fine spells develop. And you've got northerlies with a high 13 degrees, low 9.

0: not have the most benign intentions.
1: They will create justifications for why they think it's an unfair resolution, but it doesn't further the security of the Pacific, of peace or sustainable development, if you can't speak with one voice.
0: At least 7 people have been killed and 23 injured after a 14-year-old boy opened fire at his home and school on the outskirts of Thailand's capital. The gunman killed his grandparents and 5 teachers before turning the gun on himself. Thai Prime Minister Anutin Chanvirigul told reporters the gun still had more than 30 bullets left. That's news. Turning to sports, and a late surge from the All Blacks in a tight first match on their tour of South Africa. They won 38-21 over the Stormers in Cape Town. An impressive return to the Warriors lineup for Luke Metcalf in League's NRL. Making his first appearance in first grade 4 months ago, the halfbacks helped power the Warriors to a 28-12 win over the table-topping Panthers. Metcalf contributed to 2 tries, a try assist, and 4 from 5 off the tee. The Roosters have gone equal on points with Penrith after a come-from-behind 20-18 home win over the Bulldogs. The Norwegian Football Federation are calling for FIFA President Gianni Infantino to resign. The move goes a step further than England, Wales, Croatia and Albania, who have withdrawn support for Infantino. That's sport. I'm Carly Estrong.
2: My name is Somber. And throwbacks.
3: Katy Perry.
2: Big Snoop Dogg.
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0: Previously on Fleet One and Hayley.
1: I've got a lot to do at the moment. I've got a lot to do. I'm demoing a shed, and I've got to, you know, load a skip and do all these things, and also take care of myself, which means going to the gym.
2: Yeah.
1: And yesterday, man, I was full of motivation. That gym bag was on the back seat.
2: Yeah.
1: You know. And we had a couple of meetings yesterday, and I got out of here, and I was like, man, I'm looking forward to going to the gym. I looked at the gym bag and I was like, you're about to get opened, biatch, and put on. And then suddenly I was just like, at home. You know, like my car told me that I needed a little afternoon off. And to be fair, I've been working on the weekends and stuff. So I was like, maybe Monday's not my day.
2: Right.
1: Tuesday, looking at the weather, also feels like it could not be my day. I mean, I'm anti-jab until I'm not. So yesterday I found myself at home and I was like, I think I just need a little lie down and just a bit of self-care for picking up what I'm putting down.
2: Right, just an afternoon doing nothing.
1: An afternoon doing nothing and, you know, just relaxing. So I close the curtains to my bedroom, nice and blackout. And I whip off my pants and I was like, whip off the top, get into the bed, and I'm cozy, and I'm just thinking, this is what I deserve. This is absolute brilliance.
2: Mm-hmm.
1: And snuggle in a little bit, and then I hear a knock at the door. And I was like, I've ordered groceries, but I think that they're arriving in the afternoon.
2: Okay.
1: So I was like, oh, they're early. The chicken can wait. The chicken will last on the porch. It's cold enough.
2: You really are having a lazy day.
1: I'm naked. I'm not getting out of bed for nothing. I've already decided I'm not going to do anything in the shed today. The skip got dropped off. That's there for a week. It can all just wait. Leave the groceries. Knock, knock, knock, knock, knock. And I was like, for God's sake, just leave the chicken. Let the chicken rot. That's my choice. I've paid for it. I couldn't care less.
2: Yeah.
1: Third knock. And I was like, you've got to be effing kidding me. Quickly, like, I don't put on a bra. I just quickly jam on a t-shirt and some shorts like this. And I open the door and it's a man.
2: Yeah.
1: Of quite attractive nature. You know what I was describing yesterday? You know, like gruff.
2: Yeah,
1: bit of a beard, gruff, a bit of a gruff look. Trade.
3: I was going to say, you got a tradie.
1: Shorts, boots.
2: Yeah.
1: Swanee. I was like, hi. Clearly, I'm confused tonight and I've given away that I don't know why he's here.
2: Yeah.
1: And he says his name. And I was like, does that mean to mean anything to me? And he was like, I'm here for the shed. And I forgot that I've bought this shed, like a little temporary garden shed, and I'm not about to put it up, even though it said, you know, easy. You know, when it said assembly level beginner.
3: That's good stuff.
1: I was like, no. Oh,
2: really?
1: Okay. I went to gyms, you know, gyms services, gyms mowing, gyms this.
2: Oh, you got a gym?
1: I got a gym.
2: Was his name Jim?
1: No, but let's call him Jim.
2: Okay.
1: Jim's at my door to put my shed together.
2: Why didn't you ask Jim's? Is it Jim's shed assembly?
1: Don't ask. Don't even go there.
3: I've been squeezing some time to build a shed. I would love to have built a shed. Better than what I was doing yesterday.
1: What were you doing yesterday?
3: I don't know what to talk about.
1: Not trimming my hedge.
3: No.
1: I'm not. I can't be stacking up jobs for Vaughn. So Jim's here to put together my shed. And I, my naked afternoon's been completely interrupted.
2: Wait, you didn't hire a hubby?
1: I kind of have. I've hired a gym.
2: Do you know what?
3: Has hire a hubby moved over so Jim can...
2: Well, they're both hire a gym.
3: Do you know what? Was this Jim's shed assembly or Jim's what? Because they've all got different names.
1: I looked up handyman.
2: Right.
3: Yeah.
1: Which actually I'll say is very anti-feminist of me. I could have had a handy her.
2: Yeah, you could have had a handy her.
1: Yeah.
2: The next time there's one of those celebrity charity boxing matches, I want to see hire a hubby versus
3: Jim.
2: From Jim's mowing.
1: Yeah, great.
2: And they fight each other.
1: But here's the problem is like Jim's there, he said, I'm here to do your shed. I'm here to put together your shed. And I, where the shed's going, I hadn't prepped. Like there's all this piles of wood there. So
2: Christ,
1: he's like, show me the area. I'm there. Boobs are swinging, right? No bra on. I'm just in these little shorts. And I was like, it's going there. He was like, right. So what's all that? And I was like, yeah, well, I just got home. I was like nude seconds ago about to like get me taken away and like indulge in this beautiful day in bed.
2: Almost lucky you hadn't gone to the gym, otherwise you wouldn't have been home.
1: I wouldn't have been home.
2: Yeah.
1: But then I had to like set to and literally like move, like I'm called piles of wood and like huge slabs of this box that I demoed myself that hadn't been, I hadn't hacked them apart because, you know, Vaughn had also volunteered to come over and help me cut those in half. But I had to haul those in whole pieces, load a skip. I ended up working for 5 hours on the outside area.
3: And all you wanted was a...
1: All I wanted was a naked sleep in the afternoon, interrupted by Jim, who, you know, it was nice to have him around.
2: Yeah.
1: But then I felt sort of like once I'd done my bit and he was constructing the shed, I felt like Jim was judging me. Like I'd be lazy if I went, you're good, eh? You're good if I was to tossle back and go to sleep.
3: I would have said something like, I've just got to go and have a meeting.
1: Very important.
3: I've got a very important meeting. Yeah. Go in.
2: Yeah. How did your easy, how did the easy assembly go?
1: The shed. Yeah. He's not finished. He's back today.
2: Really? So it wasn't beginner
3: was
2: easy?
3: Was it Jim's first time doing the shed?
1: I don't know. I don't know, he's back today. He was there for 5 hours and then I was working for 5 hours.
3: So you're not getting a level construction of who's there for 5 hours.
1: I think we've been oversold on this.
2: Right, and so no naked sleep today then.
1: And like, look at the weather, like where we are, it's raining. I was like, in my head, I was like, don't worry, your naked sleep was interrupted today. You'll be able to pick it up tomorrow. Mm. Now Jim's bloody back. Mm. I'm going to have to be in the shed looking like I'm also helping with the house as well. Not at all what I want to be doing.
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0: this week on Flett, Warne and Hayley.
1: I don't think... I've got a few friends on GLP-1s. We've been speaking about it a lot this week because we caught up with Patty Gower and talked about peptides.
2: Oh, how was
1: and
2: it?
1: And whatnot.
2: You watched that whole episode last night.
3: Yeah.
2: It's on my really watch interesting. List.
3: Really interesting.
1: Yeah. Harrowing? Scary?
3: Yeah, scary for people who,
2: I mean, he's not...
3: Buy into it, but by yeah, because it's targeted advertising on Instagram and TikTok. So I guess if you've ever searched, like, diet culture or been active in that and disordered eating, it targeted people with disordered eating who, you know, have body dysmorphia and drag them into it. And then, you know, there's an addiction to it, element to it.
2: His episode mostly dealt with people illegally importing peptides, not the... prescription ones.
3: No, that's correct. That's illegal.
1: And then a GP has to go, do you need these?
3: It showed how many, I think it was 2 weeks or a month, how many had been stopped at customs.
2: Oh, yeah.
3: And they tipped them out. And then they're like, we only ever get the tip of the iceberg with what's coming into the country.
1: Yeah, of course. I bet.
2: And what when he tested them?
3: Yeah, they weren't all what they said they were.
2: Yeah,
3: some were,
2: that's
3: some
2: crazy.
3: Weren't.
2: Yeah. Rolling the dice, though. People are injecting that into their body.
3: Yeah, you got to mix it up. You got to get the right dose. And the girl they talked to specifically who was on weight loss peptides and got dangerously thin.
2: Yeah.
3: She had been overdosing herself a little bit as well.
2: Oh, okay.
3: Because there's that. You've got to get the exact right.
2: But she'd been doing that on purpose because she's like, if I give myself more.
3: I don't think so.
2: Oh, wow.
3: I don't think it.
2: Okay.
3: Yeah.
1: I'm going to watch it. It's on 3 now.
2: Yeah.
1: So the reason I bring up GLP-1s is because it's kind of brought to question something that we would have all asked at some point.
2: Mm.
1: Should we get fries for the table?
2: Oh, always.
1: Fries for the table.
2: I always get fries for the table.
1: So there was a food writer who was writing, you know, that food is their love language and going out and sharing food with their friends is like something they absolutely love to do.
2: Yeah.
1: And they come from a group of friends, and I recognise this, which was, should we just order the menu? You know, we can get a little bit like that.
2: Yeah.
1: Vaughn knows it's time to stop ordering when the server's face says, that's too much.
3: You can see it in their face.
2: Yeah. They start looking at you sideways like, you're not going to fit all this food in you.
3: So, you bet.
2: Yeah.
1: Bring it.
3: You watch.
1: So she said she came from a group like us, which is like, oh, God, we're not going to miss out on everything. We want a little taste of everything, to a lot of people saying, should we split an entree or shall we... You know, or maybe that's a bit much, or I couldn't have a whole one of these myself.
2: Because the appetite goes on the jabs.
1: Yeah. And this person is very much like, I'll order the burger, you'll get the fish and chips, you're going to get the bangers and mash, fries for the table.
2: Yeah.
1: Because we all need a little extra. And the GLP-1 era could be the death of the fries for the table. So you're someone like us who's not on the GLP-1s, who wants a little fry, but we don't need a whole fry.
2: Mm.
1: We're not going to have that the safety of going, oh, it's for the table.
2: Maybe places are going to have to start doing baby fries.
1: Baby fries for the table, which is just for me.
2: Finally let us order off the kids' menu.
1: That's
2: all I want sometimes. It's just, I just want a little bit of chips.
3: Yeah.
1: I was somewhere yesterday and I saw something on the kids' menu and I was like, that's what I want.
2: But I have been out with people that have been on the jabs and it does kind of throw you off because you're eating, all of a sudden, you're eating this massive meal.
1: Yeah.
2: And then nibbling at something.
1: Yeah, nibbling at a small thing off the menu.
2: And you're just like okay.
1: So, death of the fries at the table, guys.
2: It's a sad day.
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0: this week on Fleetwood and Hayley.
1: There is something online that I find very interesting. I find it very sad that this is needed, but we live in a world with pieces of shit everywhere.
2: I don't know if you guys
1: have seen any lately, but they're everywhere.
2: They're scrapping
1: these
2: about.
1: These monsters. So this is a bracelet and also earrings available that can test to see if your drink has been spiked with one of the known drink spike chemicals.
3: Drugs.
1: Yeah.
3: Drugs.
1: Okay. Yeah.
2: So what is it? Is it like a dipstick?
1: So it's a bracelet. It's a and it just looks like a standard sort of steel. Sorry.
2: Silver.
1: That's the man in me not knowing what the thing is. Yeah, silver. And on top, there's like a white stone looking thing in it.
2: Yeah.
1: And so if you're out in the drink, you put your finger in and put some on there and it will change color.
3: Could I have a little pipette? Is that what they call them?
1: You could take a wee pipette.
3: Could I take a little pipette?
2: Yes, you could.
1: Now, hold on. I needed to know if pipette's the right.
3: Is it the right word?
1: A pipette dropper.
3: Yes.
2: Like that?
1: Yes.
3: And when it sucks it up.
2: Oh, I love that.
3: And then you go.
1: Yep. And you can drop it on the bracelet. And
3: but you could just use your finger and just put a.
1: Yeah, totally.
3: Yeah. Wow. Okay.
1: Get your finger in there.
3: But then you wouldn't want to use your finger if there's drugs.
1: Allura.armor. Armor spelt the American way. No U.
3: Okay. Armor.
1: It is who started it? It's a startup.
3: Okay.
1: And you can go on I don't know if they did a Kickstarter, but you can click on a link and go on the wait list for when it's in production.
2: Yeah.
1: You can pay and have one sent to you. But yeah, isn't that a sad state of affairs that it's needed and will sell well because this is still a real problem.
3: Yeah, one of their videos is watch me test my drink in under 20 seconds. So just at the bar, you can test it straight away.
1: Yeah.
2: It is funny sometimes the things that you it's a nice bracelet.
3: Yeah.
2: They would go nice in my little stack.
3: It would look perfect.
1: It looks like it belongs in your stack.
2: I've got a big silver stack.
3: Although this one you could take off at the airport because, Christ, every time I go to the airport, Haley's got to take off.
1: I can't take these ones off. You're going to have to manually do me.
2: I've gained weight since I bought this one. They don't come off. It is a very sad state of affairs, but this would be a great thing to buy... I hate to say it, but your children, your teenagers who are going out and you're like, if you're going to drink, just dab it on for the safety of it. Because I've never had my drink spiked. Thank God.
1: It is a wild,
2: I know,
1: horrible experience.
3: You had it accidentally,
1: I started
3: didn't you?
1: To feel a bit off and I was like, I think it's time we went. I had drinks, but not that many drinks to
2: you
1: all of a sudden be like.
2: You know how you are when you've had drinks.
1: And then just don't remember anything, really.
2: Oh, it's awful.
3: Wild, yeah.
1: And then next day just having this chemical burn in the throat and
2: ugh.
1: No recollection of how I'd got home or anything.
2: Yeah. It is weird sometimes you'll catch yourself, even me now being older and definitely a lot more...
3: Saggier.
2: I was like, I'm not the target.
3: I was just joking. I didn't know where you were going.
2: No. I mean, being older, more confident, not so much the target, I guess, of attacks like this, and maybe feeling a bit more savvy being out.
1: Yeah.
2: But there are these learnt habits that you don't realise that you're doing as a woman a lot, like walking home or the text, the text of I'm home safe.
1: Yeah.
2: Or when you have your drink, even just going to the toilet, be like, can you watch my drink?
1: Yeah.
2: And you don't even realise that you're saying it as a knee-jerk response to so that someone doesn't drug
3: which
2: it.
3: Which is sad.
2: Is so sad. So that's an amazing invention.
1: Somebody just messaged into the studio, 9696, always encouraging participation on the show from our lovely listeners. They saw nail polish that once changed colour and you just dip a nail in the drink and it would change colour and you'd be like, no thanks.
3: Oh, great idea.
1: Tip it on the floor.
2: Wow. And the other thing I've noticed a lot, which is also worth a shout out, is that, the angel shot? Do you guys have those on the back of your toilets?
3: Yeah.
2: So when you go to the toilet, you'll see a thing.
3: Well, not on, the posters aren't on the toilet, but it's known.
2: The angel shot. Yeah. If you're at a bar and someone's harassing you or being annoying, you go to the bar. Most bars have this. And you ask the angel shot and they'll get you out of your situation and help you out. Oh, what's it called? What's the bracelet called?
1: Allura, Allura.armor, if you want to find them on social media and stuff.
3: Mm. But it's a wait list at the moment.
1: It's a sort of a join.
3: It's like a Kickstarter, it'll happen.
1: Yeah.
2: It's kind of like a better than your spa pool. dipstick.
3: Yes.
2: And you're going in there and, well, I'd be like, a lot of chlorine in my drink here.
1: I, by the way, I'm nailing my pH in the pool this winter.
2: Can you come fix my pH?
1: I'll come fix the pH.
3: Very,
1: I've got a 25 kg bag of baking soda.
3: Very relatable break.
2: Yeah.
3: For everybody with some
2: I've got a tangy spa.
1: Yeah. Poor management.
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19: Now it's mostly cloudy for Wellington with isolated showers clearing in the afternoon as fine spells develop. And you've got northerlies with a high 13 degrees, low 9.
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20: In this update, questions about the motive behind yesterday's deadly school shooting in Thailand. More than 30 people are injured and 5 dead after a 14-year-old boy stormed the Bangkok school on Friday, firing on his own teachers before turning the gun on himself. CNN correspondent Ivan Watson says police found the teen's grandparents also shot at his home and have seized his devices.
21: Police say that looked like the 14-year-old had been looking up other mass murder events and incidents prior to what he did here.
20: Plunging temperatures could be deadly for those without a roof over their heads. This week has seen some of the coldest nights of the year, with frost across the country and the addition of rain this weekend. Kickback co-founder Aaron Hendry says we see this every year and could do something about it today.
2: When the weather is as cold as it

0: But a lot of the messaging was around trying to keep our discipline as well as try to play, keep the ball in hand. But I think credit to the Stormers where they managed to test our discipline, get a lot of penalties, end up in our half and make us defend quite a bit.
1: Warriors coach Andrew Webster has spotlighted the 241 run metres and 9 tackle busts of Leka Halasima to knock off the Panthers 28-12 in Leeds NRL. The Roosters have gone equal top of the competition after a narrow 20-18 win over the Bulldogs in Sydney. That's sport. I'm Kalia Strong.
2: I'm Olivia Rodrigo.
3: And throwbacks.
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It's Girls, the Kid Leroy here on ZM. Hopefully you're having an enjoyable Saturday morning so far. Gotta say, the Warriors game was absolutely epic last night, and it just is the right way to start the weekend, as well as this tune here. It's High Hopes 3000.

It's Olivia Dean, So Easy to Fall in Love here on ZM, and it's all thanks to Night and Day, delivering everything from thick shakes to toilet paper. I've got to say, it feels like an order-in kind of morning, does it not? Ooh, I could go for a lasagna topper right about now. Here's Benson Boone.

0: It's Chapel Roan with Good Luck Babe here on Zidium and coming up very shortly. It's such a great tune to sing along with in your car, and we're going to keep the vibes up high. And then we're going to go to a Kiwi artist, it's Luka George. All that and more coming up very shortly here on ZM.
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2: 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I can't see.

0: It's Growdown. It's a Kiwi artist, Luca George, here on ZM. You might be aware of some of his other tracks as well, like Lonely Tonight.
1: I need somebody to kill this timeless. I feel uncomfortable surrounded.
0: Or my personal favourite track of his, Flowers For You.
1: So I'll be standing there waiting with flowers for you. Flowers for you.
0: Absolutely love his sound. But right now we're going to go to Taylor Swift with I Knew

0: It's Agil Sina Spyro with Great Expectation here on ZDM, and coming up just after this is this track here, which has Never Once Let Me Down. Yeah, when the sky comes falling, even when the sun don't shine. It's one of those ones you know all the lyrics to, you know? And then we're going to go to our girl Zara Larsson to keep those Saturday morning vibes up high. I can't wait for her concert in October, and I had myself a bit of a Google, and it's only 78 days away. Sounds like a lot, but it really isn't. So all that and more coming up very shortly here on ZM. Fleshbourne
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2: Now it's mostly cloudy for Wellington with isolated showers clearing in the afternoon as fine spells develop. And you've got northerlies with a high 13 degrees, low 9.
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4: In this update, an Auckland businessman wanted on COVID-19 wage subsidy fraud has evaded an active arrest warrant for more than 3 years. Joey Dwyer reports.
5: Timothy Bollett is facing 17 charges over claims more than $220,000 in wage subsidies were dishonestly obtained in 2020. The 58-year-old is believed to be living in Queensland. In a separate issue, a company he directed also owes more than $400,000 on a Callaghan Innovation loan.
4: The Ministry of Social Development is prosecuting the fraud case, while MB says it's lodged its claim with the company's liquidators. The National Party will release its list for the 2026 election today. The positions of several high-profile MPs, including Chris Bishop and Paul Goldsmith, will be closely watched. Depending on how many electorates National retains at the election, there could be a limited number of spots available to candidates. That's news. To sports, All Blacks coach Dave Rennie's lamenting poor discipline after they needed a late surge to ensure a first-up victory on their tour of South Africa. They've eventually shaken off the Stormers, 38-21 in Cape Town, but only after a 4-try blitz in the final 15 minutes. The Tourists gave away 16 penalties during the match and were down to 13 in the first half after yellow cards to both Anton Lennett-Brown and Simon Parker.
6: A scrum penalty, more penalty, more penalty, thrown across and a line out, so penalty. Although we'll do a lot of work. We know other teams will want to come there. We're going to have to do a better job stopping momentum initially, you know, so not allowing them to piggyback.
4: An impressive return to the Warriors lineup for Luke Metcalf in League's NRL. Making his first appearance in first grade 4 months ago, the halfbacks played a key role in a 28-12 win over the table-topping Panthers. That's sport. I'm Kalia Strong.
7: Hits. Mrs. Stowe left
1: you. And throwbacks.
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0: It's our girl Zara Larson with Lush Life here on ZM, and this is happening 8 a.m. on Monday morning. I'll let Fletch, Vaughn and Hayley explain the details to you because, wow.
1: This is groundbreaking.
2: Welcome, tossers. You have never seen a radio promo like it. I'm going to toss a coin.
3: We start with an amount, we toss it. If you choose it.
1: Heads or tails?
3: Yep. It goes up. 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
2: That you now, can't lose.
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3: Flipping the official tosser's coin, heads or tails, and you can double your money. That could become $200.
2: Then you can take that. Or, I don't know, do you want to flip the coin?
3: That could be $400.
2: Are you feeling spicy?
3: And 400 becomes 800.
0: So will you be a ZM's first tosser? Your first chance is Monday morning from 8 a.m. with Fletch, Vaughn and Hayley. Also make sure you check out the video about the tossers on the ZM socials. It is a cinematic masterpiece. Right now it's Ariana Grande with Petal here on ZM. Hope you're enjoying your weekend so far.

We ordered different drinks at the same bars. I know about what you did, and I wanna scream the truth.

It's with American Girls here on ZM. I've got to say, I actually went to the Warriors game last night, and my oh my, was it a game against the Panthers. And it's just like, the weekend starts off right, you know, the vibes are high. Let's get a Kiwi track going. It's Coterie with Lay Your Head here on ZM.

0: It's 12 to 12, Somber here on ZDM, and coming up very shortly is a tune that was sampled from this track here. Have I made it too easy? I'm of course talking about Jack Harlow's First Class. Just the right pace for a Saturday mid-morning, as well as Olivia Rodrigo. I would say that's one to wind your windows down for and scream in the car, but it's just so cold. But all that and more is coming up very shortly here on ZDM.
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0: Gosh, Alex Warren really knows how to get me in my feels. And iHeartRadio NZM did an album preview with him, and they asked him how he learned to sing. And I thought this was really interesting.
1: I learned on YouTube. Not kidding. I swear. I learned how to sing on YouTube. No, but truly, I literally would watch tutorials growing up on how to sing.
0: All right, let me get on my YouTube grind real quick. But right now we're going to go Alex Warren with Passenger here on...

0: It's Glass Animals here on ZM, and our girl Ariana Grande is on an album streak. So Petal has just hit the UK number one album on the chart, and she hasn't had one that hasn't been there. Like, let's take it back to Dangerous Woman. As well as, of course, Positions. And I could never ever forget about Thank You Next. Wrote some songs about Ricky. Now I listen and laugh. Even almost got married. And for Pete, I'm so thankful. And now Ariana Grande's Petal has given her the sixth consecutive UK number one album on the chart. So crazy. And off that album, Hate That I Made You Love Me. It's coming up just after this on ZM.
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4: Now it's mostly cloudy for Wellington with isolated showers clearing in the afternoon as fine spells develop, and you've got northerlies with a high 13 degrees, low 9.
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6: In this update, footage obtained by our newsroom shows dozens of greyhounds at Christchurch Airport bound for Australia following the greyhound racing ban. It's understood up to 140 dogs were flown to Toowoomba, Queensland this week on two charter flights, believed to have been paid for by Greyhound Racing New Zealand. The SPCA says it's frustrated and disappointed, saying the intention of the ban was for the dogs to be rehomed as pets, not continue racing overseas. Greyhound Racing New Zealand wouldn't confirm or deny any relocation plans. The mass shooting at a school in Thailand was allegedly well planned. At least seven are dead after a 14-year-old shot his grandparents, then opened fire on a school near the capital, Bangkok, before turning the weapon on himself. Police believe he had access to a firearm inside his grandparents' home. CNN correspondent Christy Lou Stout says Thailand has gun ownership rates of 15 per 100 people. That's news. To sports, and All Blacks coach Dave Rennie's pinpointing a better balance and their approach is a key takeaway from their opening match of the greatest rivalry tour of South Africa. A late four-try blitz has secured a 38-21 win over the Stormers in Cape Town, but a scrappy and ill-disciplined performance meant the scores were still locked at 14-all with a quarter of an hour to play. The Panthers are tipping their cap to the Warriors after a late-season battle between two of the top teams in League's NRL. The third-place Warriors pulled out to a 22-0 lead before competition leaders Penrith threatened to make a late charge before ultimately going down 28-12 at Mount Smart. Panthers captain Nathan Cleary feels they missed the jump.
7: The Warriors are just too good. They come out hard and fast and punched in the face, and we just didn't react quick enough, so it's mixed feelings.
6: That's sport. I'm Kalia Strong.
8: 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Alex Warren.
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It's Benson Boone here on ZM, and I'm so jealous if you've already been out to see the new Spider-Man movie. In my defense, it's only been out for like a week, but I really want to go down to the movies and watch it at some point because I keep seeing all the interviews, and the one that cracks me up the most is when the interviewer asked Zendaya and her co-stars, oh, what song do you think these lyrics are from? And it was actually from Zendaya's song Replay. You want to replay you everywhere I go. So how do we get this petition going that Zendaya starts making more music? Honestly, such a tune. Her co-stars did not guess it, which was even funnier. But if you've watched it, I'm jealous. Let me know how it went on 9696. And we're going to go to Ella Langley with Be Her here on ZM. Hope you're enjoying your Saturday morning.

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0: 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Manuka Fuel is officially back for 2027 and they're taking over Auckland Domain Saturday the 20th of March. 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

0: It's Sabrina Carpenter with Taste here on ZM. And I've got to say, come on, Sabrina. I'm still waiting for you to announce some tour dates for Australia and New Zealand. That would be definitely a bucket list concert for me to go to. But just after this, we're going to go to Stella Lefty with Boston. Up those Saturday chill vibes, and then this song here, which really just reminds me of like the circa 2020 TikTok era. Just me? All that and more coming up very shortly here on ZM.
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It's Cry Baby here on ZM, and it's August 8th, which means it's someone's birthday. Watch me bleed until I can't breathe, shaking body onto my knees. And now that's right, it's Shawn Mendes' birthday, and I thought we'd take a quick look back at some of his biggest hits, like Remember, Treat You Better. I know I can treat you better than he can, and any girl like you. What an absolute throwback, as well as Senorita. I love it when you call me. To be honest, I think my personal favorite is Lost in Japan. You've got plans tonight. I'm a couple hundred miles from Japan, and I was thinking I could fly, take your hotel. Such a epic song, and so a big happy birthday to Shawn Mendes. He's 27 today. But right now we're going to go Olivia Dean, a couple minutes. Hopefully you're having a great start to your weekend.

0: It's Teeks with My Boy here on ZM. Gotta say, I'm still buzzing over the Warriors' win last night against the Panthers. They're going to be playing again in a week's time against the Broncos, so that's super exciting. Another exciting news coming up shortly. One of my favourite Ariana Grande songs, as well as Leon Thomas, is on the way. All that and more coming up very shortly here on ZM.
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0: It's Leon Thomas with Matt here on ZM. Now, Fletch, Vaughn and Hayley, I tell you, they've been cooking something up in the kitchen.
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2: 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You have never seen a radio promo like it. 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
3: 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It goes up. 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
3: 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That could become $200.
2: Then you can take that. Or, I don't know, do you want to flip the coin?
3: That could be $400.
2: Are you feeling spicy?
3: And then 400 becomes 800.
0: I've got to say, it sounds like a pretty simple game, but you know what? I really rate that. It's not overcomplicated, nothing. I like it a lot. So ZM Tossers starts on Monday, and your first chance to play is at 8 a.m. with Fletch, Vaughan and Hayley, of course, and then followed by another chance at 4 p.m. with Bree and Clint. Would you take the money, or would you become a tosser? Here's Die Die, it's Shakira, Burna Boy.

It's Ella Langley with Choosing Texas here on ZM, and it's thanks to Night and Day, delivering everything from an entire cheesecake to overnight pads. And whether you're getting ready right now to go and hang out with your friends or you're just catching up on chores, we're going to keep the tunes going here. We've got Somba, Absolute.

0: It's Chapel Roan with Pink Pony Club here on ZM, and the Pie Awards were on, of course. And this category really stood out to me, the Cafe Boutique category, which the winner was the Trader of Merivale with, here we go, the Oven Roasted Pear with Vanilla Caramel and Ginger Pie. That sounds super interesting. I'm definitely going to have that. Have to give that a try. That's in Merivale in Christchurch, a sweet pie. I mean, honestly, I'm here for it. I love to see it. Coming up just after this, it's Sam Fender featuring Olivia Dean here on ZM.
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3: Hey, it's Emma from the ZM Black Thunders, and if you're already thinking about lunch, you've got to head down to Odlands Plaza by Te Papa, because we're with Inter Islanders Fairy Tale Burger for Visa Wellington on a plate, and trust me, it is too big not to talk about. 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